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0: Country and she knows it. Luke Bryan there. It's Chris Matthews. Happy to be hanging with you and finishing things up. And honestly, throwing a little bit of good news into your world. Here's a good reason why you might want to get a metal detector, because a dude in England recently found a $25,000 diamond ring. Stuart is his name. He was digging around in the soil once his metal detector started going crazy. He noticed this thing. It looked old. It was appraised, apparently from the 16th century, with 8 diamonds. A once-in-a-lifetime find, a $25,000 find. And if I do, though, if I do decide to get a metal detector, I do think I also have to get Bermuda shorts, and then I have to wear, like, socks and sandals. For $25,000, I'll do it.
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7: This is your evening weather forecast. Today's high was near 91 with a heat index value as high as 98. Tonight, mostly clear with a low around 74. Friday, a 50% chance of showers and thunderstorms, partly sunny with a high near 85. Friday night, mostly clear with a low around 63 degrees. And Saturday, mostly sunny with a high near 86. Saturday night, a 50% chance of showers and thunderstorms, mostly cloudy with a low around 69.
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0: Zabby, to be hanging with you and finishing up on Thursday. We've got some Megan Maroney coming up in a song she says she wishes she had when she was in high school. Just one of these, like, empowerment, like, the world is tough on beautiful things. But first, Aaron Watson, and I just haven't heard Out of Style in a little bit. And it's a fun song, and I just want to play it, so I'm going to next.
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3: 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You don't mess with them, they won't mess with you. But you get within 15 feet, they'll rip your legs off! Is 15 feet some kind of magical number? 15 feet, it's finished, you're done. You know, are alligators have some, like, characteristically lazy aspects to them or something? What is that guy, 17 feet away? Nah. And they just got really low endurance. I'm going to rip this guy's legs right off. I'm going to lift. When I get, what was he, like 18 feet or something?
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10: This is your evening weather forecast. Today's high was near 91 with a heat index value as high as 98. Tonight, mostly clear with a low around 74. Friday, a 50% chance of showers and thunderstorms, partly sunny with a high near 85. Friday night, mostly clear with a low around 63 degrees. And Saturday, mostly sunny with a high near 86. Saturday night, a 50% chance of showers and thunderstorms, mostly cloudy with a low around 69.
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0: 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It's Chris Matthews. Hang tight. 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
2: There'll be an effort meeting at Enon Missionary Baptist Church Sunday night at 7 o'clock with preaching by Pastor Elder Stacy Trout, assisted by Elder Daniel Cook. Metheny Missionary Baptist Church is having an effort meeting Sunday night at 7:30 with Elder David Manning, pastor, Elder Jacob Sullivan, helper. Brother Evan White will be preaching at Days Crossroads Missionary Baptist Church Sunday morning at 11, and Brother Dale Fryman will preach at 6 p.m. Brother James Harrison will preach at Macon Missionary Baptist Church Sunday morning at 11. Then at 7 p.m. that night, Brother James Harrison, Brother Kyle Reed, and Brother Chester Stark will be helping in a revival service at Pleasant Valley Missionary Baptist Church in Jackson County. Revival begins at Underwood Missionary Baptist Church Sunday with nightly services at 7 o'clock. Brother Tony Allen will preach at Meadowville Missionary Baptist Church Sunday morning at 11. An effort meeting is in progress at Friendship Missionary Baptist Church. Day services through Saturday at 11 a.m., nightly services at 7. Pastor Elder Kevin Harrison will be assisted by Elder Philip Brauner. And Liberty Missionary Baptist Church is canceling their services Sunday to attend the services at Friendship Church. Walton Chapel Church of Christ Gospel Meeting is in progress through Friday night. Their speaker, Brother Jared Jacobs. Miller's Chapel Vacation Bible School will be through Saturday from 6 until 8:30 p.m. each night.
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7: This is your evening with the forecast. Today's high was near 91 with a heat index value as high as 98. Tonight, mostly clear with a low around 74. Friday, a 50% chance of showers and thunderstorms, partly sunny with a high near 85. Friday night, mostly clear with a low around 63 degrees. And Saturday, mostly sunny with a high near 86. Saturday night, a 50% chance of showers and thunderstorms, mostly cloudy with a low around 69.
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0: Hey, this is Dolly Parton, and you're listening to Country 102. 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
1: This is your evening weather forecast. Today's high was near 91 with the heat index value as high as 98. Tonight, mostly clear with a low around 74. Friday, a 50% chance of showers and thunderstorms, partly sunny with a high near 85. Friday night, mostly clear with a low around 63 degrees. And Saturday, mostly sunny with a high near 86. Saturday night, a 50% chance of showers and thunderstorms, mostly cloudy with a low around 69.

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1: This is your evening weather forecast. Today's high was near 91 with a heat index value as high as 98. Tonight, mostly clear with a low around 74. Friday, a 50% chance of showers and thunderstorms, partly sunny with a high near 85. Friday night, mostly clear with a low around 63 degrees. And Saturday, mostly sunny with a high near 86. Saturday night, a 50% chance of showers and thunderstorms, mostly cloudy with a low around 69.
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0: Yeah, it's Jesse, apparently from the Toy Story 5, Jesse the Cowgirl, has that song. I knew it. I knew you. At least it's associated with her. That was a really sad one. I think Sarah McLachlan did the sad Jesse song a couple of Toy Stories ago. So this one really fun and excited to see Toy Story 5. Taylor Swift.
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11: 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God never meant for us to breathe out before we get dunked in water. If you stand at the edge of a pool and you get ready to dive in, what do? 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The man said, breathe out, and you breathe out all the way. 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They can't get an accurate reading until the chair stops bouncing. You know how long it takes? All my air is gone. 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It was a long time. 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Just when I thought I wouldn't live another minute, they yanked the chair out of the water, and the doctor proclaimed, yep, you're fat.
12: And God loves me just the way I am. Lighten up and live.
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3: This is your evening weather forecast. Today's high was near 91 with a heat index value as high as 98. Tonight, mostly clear with a low around 74. Friday, a 50% chance of showers and thunderstorms, partly sunny with a high near 85. Friday night, mostly clear with a low around 63 degrees. And Saturday, mostly sunny with a high near 86. Saturday night, a 50% chance of showers and thunderstorms, mostly cloudy with a low around 69.
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2: 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And they'll be doing this at First Baptist Church in Lafayette from 2 o'clock until 4:30 p.m. Now, this is for ages 18 and under, and name and date of birth is all that will be needed. Southern Cruisers Riding Club is having a benefit ride Sunday. It will be leaving from 3530 Green Grove Road in Hartsville. Registration starts at 1 o'clock Sunday afternoon. Legislative body meets in regular session Monday night at the Administrative Building Meeting Room, and that gets underway at 6:30. Lafayette Masonic Lodge number 543 has practice every Monday night at 6 o'clock. A King's First Queen Mother and Son Dance is Saturday from 5 until 7 p.m. at the Sally Wells Building. Tickets are $25 per couple and $10 for each additional guest. For more information, just call Maria at 615-200-6469. Art in Key Park is every Tuesday in June, and it's from 4 until 6 p.m. All ages are welcome to attend this free community event.
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5: This is your evening with the forecast. Today's high was near 91 with a heat index value as high as 98. Tonight, mostly clear with a low around 74. Friday, a 50% chance of showers and thunderstorms, partly sunny with a high near 85. Friday night, mostly clear with a low around 63 degrees. And Saturday, mostly sunny with a high near 86. Saturday night, a 50% chance of showers and thunderstorms, mostly cloudy with a low around 69.
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0: With so many things happening in our county right now, if you know of a state winner in some event, a new happening, or anything you feel is newsworthy, just email us and we'll be glad to try to get it in local news. 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
1: This is your evening weather forecast. Today's high was near 91 with a heat index value as high as 98. Tonight, mostly clear with a low around 74. Friday, a 50% chance of showers and thunderstorms, partly sunny with a high near 85. Friday night, mostly clear with a low around 63 degrees. And Saturday, mostly sunny with a high near 86. Saturday night, a 50% chance of showers and thunderstorms, mostly cloudy with a low around 69.

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You know, he's not throwing shade so much as he's like, I just hate how you look. Moving on. You look so good in love. Bit of a new take on that George Strait classic. Chris Matthews, happy to be hanging with you on the end of Thursday. Getting to Rocky Mountain, Loa Co-Wetzel and Corey Kent up next.

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0: Rocky Mountain Low, Coe Wetzel helping out Corey Kent on that one. It is Chris Matthews helping you get to the end of Thursday and throwing some good news into your world, too. Pennsylvania boy recently broke a Guinness World Record. What did he do? He wore 50 sweaters at once. The Guinness Book of World Records was on hand. They confirmed that Skyler's record was indeed a record-breaking event. They reviewed the evidence. The sweaters are all going to be donated to the Monroeville Public Library's Fall Sweater Drive. And I really got to find a way to get into the Guinness Book of World Records. Maybe for the longest nap. Although, because I'm good at napping. But I think, like, the longest nap is just, like, going to sleep.
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5: This is your evening weather forecast. Today's high was near 91 with a heat index value as high as 98. Tonight, mostly clear with a low around 74. Friday, a 50% chance of showers and thunderstorms, partly sunny with a high near 85. Friday night, mostly clear with a low around 63 degrees. And Saturday, mostly sunny with a high near 86. Saturday night, a 50% chance of showers and thunderstorms, mostly cloudy with a low around 69.
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11: This is your evening with a forecast. Today's high was near 91 with the heat index value as high as 98. Tonight, mostly clear with a low around 74. Friday, a 50% chance of showers and thunderstorms, partly sunny with a high near 85. Friday night, mostly clear with a low around 63 degrees, and Saturday, mostly sunny with a high near 86. Saturday night, a 50% chance of showers and thunderstorms, mostly cloudy with a low around 69.

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0: So that's Morgan Wallen helping out Ella Langley, two massive superstars on one song. I Can't Love You Anymore. I'm Chris Matthews. Hang tight. Jordan Davis up next.
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2: 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And they'll be doing this at First Baptist Church in Lafayette from 2 o'clock until 4:30 p.m. Now, this is for ages 18 and under, and name and date of birth is all that will be needed. Southern Cruisers Riding Club is having a benefit ride Sunday. It will be leaving from 3530 Green Grove Road in Hartsville. Registration starts at 1 o'clock Sunday afternoon. Legislative body meets in regular session Monday night at the Administrative Building Meeting Room, and that gets underway at 6:30. Lafayette Masonic Lodge number 543 has practice every Monday night at 6 o'clock. A King's First Queen Mother and Son Dance is Saturday from 5 until 7 p.m. at the Sally Wells Building. Tickets are $25 per couple and $10 for each additional guest. For more information, just call Maria at 615-200-6469. Art in Key Park is every Tuesday in June, and it's from 4 until 6 p.m. All ages are welcome to attend this free community event.
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6: This is your evening with the forecast. Today's high was near 91 with a heat index value as high as 98. Tonight, mostly clear with a low around 74. Friday, a 50% chance of showers and thunderstorms, partly sunny with a high near 85. Friday night, mostly clear with a low around 63 degrees. And Saturday, mostly sunny with a high near 86. Saturday night, a 50% chance of showers and thunderstorms, mostly cloudy with a low around 69.
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We've got you covered. Nobody, but nobody, plays better country music. Country 102.

0: You know, that song, I just think it's so powerful. Dan and Shay, it's called Say So. The video is pretty powerful as well. If you haven't had the chance to check it, worth a Google, worth a YouTube there. Say So from Dan and Shay. Just sort of highlighting the importance of focusing on one's mental health. Not trying to carry all of the burden of life yourself. And if you need someone, say so. It's Chris Matthews. Happy to be hanging with you. Going to keep this Thursday going with some Austin. We got Dasha on the way, as well as Luke Holmes next.
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12: There'll be an effort meeting at Enon Missionary Baptist Church Sunday night at 7 o'clock with preaching by Pastor Elder Stacy Trout, assisted by Elder Daniel Cook. Metheny Missionary Baptist Church is having an effort meeting Sunday night at 7:30 with Elder David Manning, pastor, Elder Jacob Sullivan, helper. Brother Evan White will be preaching at Days Crossroads Missionary Baptist Church Sunday morning at 11, and Brother Dale Fryman will preach at 6 p.m. Brother James Harrison will preach at Macon Missionary Baptist Church Sunday morning at 11. Then at 7 p.m. that night, Brother James Harrison, Brother Kyle Reed, and Brother Chester Stark will be helping in a revival service at Pleasant Valley Missionary Baptist Church in Jackson County. Revival begins at Underwood Missionary Baptist Church Sunday with nightly services at 7 o'clock. Brother Tony Allen will preach at Meadowville Missionary Baptist Church Sunday morning at 11. An effort meeting is in progress at Friendship Missionary Baptist Church. Day services through Saturday at 11 a.m., nightly services at 7. Pastor Elder Kevin Harrison will be assisted by Elder Philip Brauner. And Liberty Missionary Baptist Church is canceling their services Sunday to attend the services at Friendship Church. Walton Chapel Church of Christ Gospel Meeting is in progress through Friday night. Their speaker, Brother Jared Jacobs. Miller's Chapel Vacation Bible School will be through Saturday from 6 until 8:30 p.m. each night.
13: This is your evening weather forecast. Today's high was near 91 with the heat index value as high as 98. Tonight, mostly clear with a low around 74. Friday, a 50% chance of showers and thunderstorms, partly sunny with a high near 85. Friday night, mostly clear with a low around 63 degrees. And Saturday, mostly sunny with a high near 86. Saturday night, a 50% chance of showers and thunderstorms, mostly cloudy with a low around 69.
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0: Dasha, it's Austin. It's Chris Matthews. Some Kane Brown is coming up after we throw it back and do it up here on Thursday. We love a good throwback. You know that. George Strait, Living for the Night, one I haven't heard in a little while, and I'm playing just for me, and I hope you like it too. We'll do that next.
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2: 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Hey, oh, Deb, come on in. 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
5: This is your evening with a forecast. Today's high was near 91 with a heat index value as high as 98. Tonight, mostly clear with a low around 74. Friday, a 50% chance of showers and thunderstorms, partly sunny with a high near 85. Friday night, mostly clear with a low around 63 degrees. And Saturday, mostly sunny with a high near 86. Saturday night, a 50% chance of showers and thunderstorms, mostly cloudy with a low around 69.
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0: singing a song about loving his wife and when you're married to Caitlin. I mean, come on. Nothing wrong with that. Kane Brown, Chris Matthews. Tucson Too Late's a Jordan Davis tune we're going to get into here just a little bit, as is Morgan Wallen, and just an opportunity for me to say thank you for letting us finish up your Thursday. One more day to go. Bring on the weekend. Oh, I can smell it, and it smells like victory.
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0: Tucson Too Late. There's Jordan Davis. I am Chris Matthews. Some new Jason Aldean is coming up. He's fussing at his heart. He's like, bro, don't tell on me. Don't rat me out, man.
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2: There'll be an effort meeting at Enon Missionary Baptist Church Sunday night at 7 o'clock with preaching by Pastor Elder Stacy Trout, assisted by Elder Daniel Cook. Metheny Missionary Baptist Church is having an effort meeting Sunday night at 7:30 with Elder David Manning, pastor, Elder Jacob Sullivan, helper. Brother Evan White will be preaching at Days Crossroads Missionary Baptist Church Sunday morning at 11, and Brother Dale Fryman will preach at 6 p.m. Brother James Harrison will preach at Macon Missionary Baptist Church Sunday morning at 11. Then at 7 p.m. that night, Brother James Harrison, Brother Kyle Reed, and Brother Chester Stark will be helping in a revival service at Pleasant Valley Missionary Baptist Church in Jackson County. Revival begins at Underwood Missionary Baptist Church Sunday with nightly services at 7 o'clock. Brother Tony Allen will preach at Meadowville Missionary Baptist Church Sunday morning at 11. An effort meeting is in progress at Friendship Missionary Baptist Church, day services through Saturday at 11 a.m., nightly services at 7. Pastor Elder Kevin Harrison will be assisted by Elder Philip Brauner. And Liberty Missionary Baptist Church is canceling their services Sunday to attend the services at Friendship Church. Walton Chapel Church of Christ Gospel Meeting is in progress through Friday night. Their speaker, Brother Jared Jacobs. Miller's Chapel Vacation Bible School will be through Saturday from 6 until 8:30 p.m. each night.
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5: This is your evening weather forecast. Today's high was near 91 with a heat index value as high as 98. Tonight, mostly clear with a low around 74. Friday, a 50% chance of showers and thunderstorms, partly sunny with a high near 85. Friday night, mostly clear with a low around 63 degrees. And Saturday, mostly sunny with a high near 86. Saturday night, a 50% chance of showers and thunderstorms, mostly cloudy with a low around 69.
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0: is Jeannie Pruitt from the Grand Ole Opry. I want to tell you folks hello in Macon County, and thanks for listening to Country 102.
1: This is your evening with the forecast. Today's high was near 91 with the heat index value as high as 98. Tonight, mostly clear with a low around 74. Friday, a 50% chance of showers and thunderstorms, partly sunny with a high near 85. Friday night, mostly clear with a low around 63 degrees. And Saturday, mostly sunny with a high near 86. Saturday night, a 50% chance of showers and thunderstorms, mostly cloudy with a low around 69.

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0: New Country, Chris and Preston. Those are my buddies in Low Cash. I am Chris Matthews. Got some Ella Langley up next.
1: 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If you want to be cool again,
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14: 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And they'll be doing this at First Baptist Church in Lafayette from 2 o'clock until 4:30 p.m. Now, this is for ages 18 and under, and name and date of birth is all that will be needed. Southern Cruisers Riding Club is having a benefit ride Sunday. It will be leaving from 3530 Green Grove Road in Hartsville. Registration starts at 1 o'clock Sunday afternoon. Legislative body meets in regular session Monday night at the Administrative Building Meeting Room, and that gets underway at 6:30. Lafayette Masonic Lodge number 543 has practice every Monday night at 6 o'clock. A King's First Queen Mother and Son Dance is Saturday from 5 until 7 p.m. at the Sally Wells Building. 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For more information, just call Maria at 615-200-6469. Art in Key Park is every Tuesday in June, and it's from 4 until 6 p.m. All ages are welcome to attend this free community event.
15: This is your evening weather forecast. Today's high was near 91 with a heat index value as high as 98. Tonight, mostly clear with a low around 74. Friday, a 50% chance of showers and thunderstorms, partly sunny with a high near 85. Friday night, mostly clear with a low around 63 degrees, and Saturday, mostly sunny with a high near 86. Saturday night, a 50% chance of showers and thunderstorms, mostly cloudy with a low around 69.
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1: This is your evening weather forecast. Today's high was near 91 with a heat index value as high as 98. Tonight, mostly clear with a low around 74. Friday, a 50% chance of showers and thunderstorms, partly sunny with a high near 85. Friday night, mostly clear with a low around 63 degrees. And Saturday, mostly sunny with a high near 86. Saturday night, a 50% chance of showers and thunderstorms, mostly cloudy with a low around 69.
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2: 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And they'll be doing this at First Baptist Church in Lafayette from 2 o'clock until 4:30 p.m. Now, this is for ages 18 and under, and name and date of birth is all that will be needed. Southern Cruisers Riding Club is having a benefit ride Sunday. It will be leaving from 3530 Green Grove Road in Hartsville. Registration starts at 1 o'clock Sunday afternoon. Legislative body meets in regular session Monday night at the Administrative Building Meeting Room, and that gets underway at 6:30. Lafayette Masonic Lodge number 543 has practice every Monday night at 6 o'clock. A King's First Queen Mother and Son Dance is Saturday from 5 until 7 p.m. at the Sally Wells Building. Tickets are $25 per couple and $10 for each additional guest. 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Art in Key Park is every Tuesday in June, and it's from 4 until 6 p.m. All ages are welcome to attend this free community event.
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4: This is your evening with the forecast. Today's high was near 91 with the heat index value as high as 98. Tonight, mostly clear with a low around 74. Friday, a 50% chance of showers and thunderstorms, partly sunny with a high near 85. Friday night, mostly clear with a low around 63 degrees, and Saturday, mostly sunny with a high near 86. Saturday night, a 50% chance of showers and thunderstorms, mostly cloudy with a low around 69.
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1: This is your overnight weather forecast. Mostly clear tonight with a low around 74. Friday, a 50% chance of showers and thunderstorms. Partly sunny with a high near 85. Friday night, mostly clear with a low around 63. Saturday, mostly sunny with a high near 86. While Saturday night, a 50% chance of showers and thunderstorms. Mostly cloudy with a low around 69 degrees. Sunday, showers and possibly a thunderstorm with a high near 83 with an 80% chance of precipitation.

These songs go from 0 to 60 in 4 seconds flat. 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

0: That's Luke Bryan, Country, and She Knows It. Sam Hunt right before that. I'm Rich Krieger. And this year's annual Farm Aid Festival is going to be in Virginia Beach for the very first time. Performances, of course, Willie Nelson, Neil Young, Dave Matthews, John Mellencamp, and Margot Price will be there. But other performers include Turnpike Troubadours, Lucas Nelson, and Sierra Farrell. It's all going to be happening on September 26th. Pre-sale tickets are already on sale. General public can buy those tickets on Friday. Coming up, Ty Myers.
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2: 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It appears by its own numbers, the U.S. government seems insolvent. It's reported that the Treasury shows about $6 trillion in assets and over $47 trillion in liabilities. Add it all up, and it looks like the U.S. owes more than $130 trillion it doesn't have. 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
9: There'll be an effort meeting at Enon Missionary Baptist Church Sunday night at 7 o'clock with preaching by Pastor Elder Stacy Trout, assisted by Elder Daniel Cook. Metheny Missionary Baptist Church is having an effort meeting Sunday night at 7:30 with Elder David Manning, pastor, Elder Jacob Sullivan, helper. Brother Evan White will be preaching at Days Crossroads Missionary Baptist Church Sunday morning at 11, and Brother Dale Fryman will preach at 6 p.m. Brother James Harrison will preach at Macon Missionary Baptist Church Sunday morning at 11. Then at 7 p.m. that night, Brother James Harrison, Brother Kyle Reed, and Brother Chester Stark will be helping in a revival service at Pleasant Valley Missionary Baptist Church in Jackson County. Revival begins at Underwood Missionary Baptist Church Sunday with nightly services at 7 o'clock. Brother Tony Allen will preach at Meadowville Missionary Baptist Church Sunday morning at 11. An effort meeting is in progress at Friendship Missionary Baptist Church. Day services through Saturday at 11 a.m., nightly services at 7. Pastor Elder Kevin Harrison will be assisted by Elder Philip Brauner. And Liberty Missionary Baptist Church is canceling their services Sunday to attend the services at Friendship Church. Walton Chapel Church of Christ Gospel Meeting is in progress through Friday night. Their speaker, Brother Jared Jacobs. Miller's Chapel Vacation Bible School will be through Saturday from 6 until 8:30 p.m. each night.
10: This is your overnight weather forecast. Mostly clear tonight with a low around 74. Friday, a 50% chance of showers and thunderstorms. Partly sunny with a high near 85. Friday night, mostly clear with a low around 63. Saturday, mostly sunny with a high near 86. While Saturday night, a 50% chance of showers and thunderstorms. Mostly cloudy with a low around 69 degrees. Sunday, showers and possibly a thunderstorm with a high near 83 with an 80% chance of precipitation.
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0: That Zach Top was South of Sanity. Ty Myers right before that. I'm Rich Krieger. Coming up, has your feed ever been slopped? Also, we'll hear from Riley Green.
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2: There'll be an effort meeting at Enon Missionary Baptist Church Sunday night at 7 o'clock with preaching by Pastor Elder Stacy Trout, assisted by Elder Daniel Cook. Metheny Missionary Baptist Church is having an effort meeting Sunday night at 7:30 with Elder David Manning, pastor, Elder Jacob Sullivan, helper. Brother Evan White will be preaching at Days Crossroads Missionary Baptist Church Sunday morning at 11, and Brother Dale Fryman will preach at 6 p.m. Brother James Harrison will preach at Macon Missionary Baptist Church Sunday morning at 11. Then at 7 p.m. that night, Brother James Harrison, Brother Kyle Reed, and Brother Chester Stark will be helping in a revival service at Pleasant Valley Missionary Baptist Church in Jackson County. Revival begins at Underwood Missionary Baptist Church Sunday with nightly services at 7 o'clock. Brother Tony Allen will preach at Meadowville Missionary Baptist Church Sunday morning at 11. An effort meeting is in progress at Friendship Missionary Baptist Church. Day services through Saturday at 11 a.m., nightly services at 7. Pastor Elder Kevin Harrison will be assisted by Elder Philip Brawner. And Liberty Missionary Baptist Church is canceling their services Sunday to attend the services at Friendship Church. Walton Chapel Church of Christ Gospel Meeting is in progress through Friday night. Their speaker, Brother Jared Jacobs. Miller's Chapel Vacation Bible School will be through Saturday from 6 until 8:30 p.m. each night.
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This is your overnight weather forecast. Mostly clear tonight with a low around 74. Friday, a 50% chance of showers and thunderstorms. Partly sunny with a high near 85. Friday night, mostly clear with a low around 63. Saturday, mostly sunny with a high near 86. While Saturday night, a 50% chance of showers and thunderstorms. Mostly cloudy with a low around 69 degrees. Sunday, showers and possibly a thunderstorm with a high near 83 with an 80% chance of precipitation.

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0: That's Bailey Zimmerman, Chevy Silverado. I'm Rich Krieger. 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
2: There'll be an effort meeting at Enon Missionary Baptist Church Sunday night at 7 o'clock with preaching by Pastor Elder Stacy Trout, assisted by Elder Daniel Cook. Metheny Missionary Baptist Church is having an effort meeting Sunday night at 7:30 with Elder David Manning, pastor, Elder Jacob Sullivan, helper. Brother Evan White will be preaching at Days Crossroads Missionary Baptist Church Sunday morning at 11, and Brother Dale Fryman will preach at 6 p.m. Brother James Harrison will preach at Macon Missionary Baptist Church Sunday morning at 11. Then at 7 p.m. that night, Brother James Harrison, Brother Kyle Reed, and Brother Chester Stark will be helping in a revival service at Pleasant Valley Missionary Baptist Church in Jackson County. Revival begins at Underwood Missionary Baptist Church Sunday with nightly services at 7 o'clock. Brother Tony Allen will preach at Meadowville Missionary Baptist Church Sunday morning at 11. An effort meeting is in progress at Friendship Missionary Baptist Church, day services through Saturday at 11 a.m., nightly services at 7. Pastor Elder Kevin Harrison will be assisted by Elder Philip Brauner. And Liberty Missionary Baptist Church is canceling their services Sunday to attend the services at Friendship Church. Walton Chapel Church of Christ Gospel Meeting is in progress through Friday night. Their speaker, Brother Jared Jacobs. Miller's Chapel Vacation Bible School will be through Saturday from 6 until 8:30 p.m. each night.
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8: This is your overnight weather forecast. Mostly clear tonight with a low around 74. Friday, a 50% chance of showers and thunderstorms. Partly sunny with a high near 85. Friday night, mostly clear with a low around 63. Saturday, mostly sunny with a high near 86. While Saturday night, a 50% chance of showers and thunderstorms. Mostly cloudy with a low around 69 degrees. Sunday, showers and possibly a thunderstorm with a high near 83. With an 80% chance of precipitation.
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0: That's Dustin Lynch. That's his latest single, Easy to Love. Luke Combs right before that. I'm Rich Krieger. And sad news, Country Radio Hall of Famer and longtime Grand Ole Opry announcer Bill Cody passed away on Tuesday. He was 67 years old. His family recently shared that he was in critical condition due to heart and kidney failure and needed a double transplant. Bill's son thanked everyone for their prayers over the last few weeks. Coming up, Josh Ross, also Tucker Wetmore.
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10: 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And they'll be doing this at First Baptist Church in Lafayette from 2 o'clock until 4:30 p.m. Now, this is for ages 18 and under, and name and date of birth is all that will be needed. Southern Cruisers Riding Club is having a benefit ride Sunday. It will be leaving from 3530 Green Grove Road in Hartsville. Registration starts at 1 o'clock Sunday afternoon. Legislative body meets in regular session Monday night at the Administrative Building Meeting Room, and that gets underway at 6:30. Lafayette Masonic Lodge number 543 has practice every Monday night at 6 o'clock. A King's First Queen Mother and Son Dance is Saturday from 5 until 7 p.m. at the Sally Wells Building. 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Art in Key Park is every Tuesday in June, and it's from 4 until 6 p.m. All ages are welcome to attend this free community event.
8: This is your overnight weather forecast. Mostly clear tonight with a low around 74. Friday, a 50% chance of showers and thunderstorms. Partly sunny with a high near 85. Friday night, mostly clear with a low around 63. Saturday, mostly sunny with a high near 86. While Saturday night, a 50% chance of showers and thunderstorms. Mostly cloudy with a low around 69 degrees. Sunday, showers and possibly a thunderstorm with a high near 83 with an 80% chance of precipitation.

0: That's Tucker Wetmore with 321. Josh Ross, Hate How You Look, right before that. I'm Rich Krieger. Coming up, mosquitoes and beer go hand in hand. Also, we'll hear from George Burge.
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2: 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Summer Harvest, a USDA program, will be handing out 7 shelf-stable breakfast and lunches every Tuesday through July 28th. And they'll be doing this at First Baptist Church in Lafayette from 2 o'clock until 4:30 p.m. Now, this is for ages 18 and under, and name and date of birth is all that will be needed. Southern Cruisers Riding Club is having a benefit ride Sunday. It will be leaving from 3530 Green Grove Road in Hartsville. Registration starts at 1 o'clock Sunday afternoon. Legislative body meets in regular session Monday night at the Administrative Building Meeting Room, and that gets underway at 6:30. Lafayette Masonic Lodge number 543 has practice every Monday night at 6 o'clock. A King's First Queen Mother and Son Dance is Saturday from 5 until 7 p.m. at the Sally Wells Building. Tickets are $25 per couple and $10 for each additional guest. 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Art in Key Park is every Tuesday in June, and it's from 4 until 6 p.m. All ages are welcome to attend this free community event.
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2: This is your overnight weather forecast. Mostly clear tonight with a low around 74. Friday, a 50% chance of showers and thunderstorms. Partly sunny with a high near 85. Friday night, mostly clear with a low around 63. Saturday, mostly sunny with a high near 86. While Saturday night, a 50% chance of showers and thunderstorms. Mostly cloudy with a low around 69 degrees. Sunday, showers and possibly a thunderstorm with a high near 83, with an 80% chance of precipitation.

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0: That's Morgan Wallen, Don't We? I'm Rich Krieger. Luke Combs coming up next.
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2: 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And they'll be doing this at First Baptist Church in Lafayette from 2 o'clock until 4:30 p.m. Now, this is for ages 18 and under, and name and date of birth is all that will be needed. Southern Cruisers Riding Club is having a benefit ride Sunday. It will be leaving from 3530 Green Grove Road in Hartsville. Registration starts at 1 o'clock Sunday afternoon. Legislative body meets in regular session Monday night at the Administrative Building Meeting Room, and that gets underway at 6:30. Lafayette Masonic Lodge number 543 has practice every Monday night at 6 o'clock. A King's First Queen Mother and Son Dance is Saturday from 5 until 7 p.m. at the Sally Wells Building. Tickets are $25 per couple and $10 for each additional guest. For more information, just call Maria at 615-200-6469. Art in Key Park is every Tuesday in June, and it's from 4 until 6 p.m. All ages are welcome to attend this free community event.
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13: This is your overnight weather forecast. Mostly clear tonight with a low around 74. Friday, a 50% chance of showers and thunderstorms. Partly sunny with a high near 85. Friday night, mostly clear with a low around 63. Saturday, mostly sunny with a high near 86, while Saturday night, a 50% chance of showers and thunderstorms, mostly cloudy with a low around 69 degrees. Sunday, showers and possibly a thunderstorm with a high near 83, with an 80% chance of precipitation.

That's Megan Maroney, Beautiful Things. I'm Rich Krieger. Coming up, Wynonna Judd is coming back with some new music. I'll tell you about it right now. Here's Rodney Atkins.

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0: That's John Morgan with Kid Myself, Rodney Atkins. Right before that, I'm Rich Krieger. And Wynonna is coming back with some new music. She announced her next album is called The Hard Truth, and it will be out on October 2nd. Her first single, Kentucky Queen, is out now. She said these songs tell the truth about where I've been, what I've lost, and what I've overcome, and what I've become. She said this album asked me to be brave enough to tell the truth even when my voice shook. She said my hope is that when you hear these songs, you'll feel what I was feeling. Coming up, Hardy, also Alexandra Kay.
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11: There'll be an effort meeting at Enon Missionary Baptist Church Sunday night at 7 o'clock with preaching by Pastor Elder Stacy Trout, assisted by Elder Daniel Cook. Metheny Missionary Baptist Church is having an effort meeting Sunday night at 7:30 with Elder David Manning, pastor, Elder Jacob Sullivan, helper. Brother Evan White will be preaching at Days Crossroads Missionary Baptist Church Sunday morning at 11, and Brother Dale Fryman will preach at 6 p.m. Brother James Harrison will preach at Macon Missionary Baptist Church Sunday morning at 11. Then at 7 p.m. that night, Brother James Harrison, Brother Kyle Reed, and Brother Chester Stark will be helping in a revival service at Pleasant Valley Missionary Baptist Church in Jackson County. Revival begins at Underwood Missionary Baptist Church Sunday with nightly services at 7 o'clock. Brother Tony Allen will preach at Meadowville Missionary Baptist Church Sunday morning at 11. An effort meeting is in progress at Friendship Missionary Baptist Church. Day services through Saturday at 11 a.m., nightly services at 7. Pastor Elder Kevin Harrison will be assisted by Elder Philip Brauner. And Liberty Missionary Baptist Church is canceling their services Sunday to attend the services at Friendship Church. Walton Chapel Church of Christ Gospel Meeting is in progress through Friday night. Their speaker, Brother Jared Jacobs. Miller's Chapel Vacation Bible School will be through Saturday from 6 until 8:30 p.m. each night.
9: This is your overnight weather forecast. Mostly clear tonight with a low around 74. Friday, a 50% chance of showers and thunderstorms. Partly sunny with a high near 85. Friday night, mostly clear with a low around 63. Saturday, mostly sunny with a high near 86. While Saturday night, a 50% chance of showers and thunderstorms. Mostly cloudy with a low around 69 degrees. Sunday, showers and possibly a thunderstorm with a high near 83. With an 80% chance of precipitation.
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0: That's Alexandra Kay. The song is Straight for the Heart. I'm Rich Krieger. Coming up, Cuddling and Smiling. Also, Tucker Wetmore.
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2: 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Metheny Missionary Baptist Church is having an effort meeting Sunday night at 7:30 with Elder David Manning, pastor, Elder Jacob Sullivan, helper. Brother Evan White will be preaching at Days Crossroads Missionary Baptist Church Sunday morning at 11, and Brother Dale Fryman will preach at 6 p.m. Brother James Harrison will preach at Macon Missionary Baptist Church Sunday morning at 11. Then at 7 p.m. that night, Brother James Harrison, Brother Kyle Reed, and Brother Chester Stark will be helping in a revival service at Pleasant Valley Missionary Baptist Church in Jackson County. Revival begins at Underwood Missionary Baptist Church Sunday with nightly services at 7 o'clock. Brother Tony Allen will preach at Meadowville Missionary Baptist Church Sunday morning at 11. An effort meeting is in progress at Friendship Missionary Baptist Church, day services through Saturday at 11 a.m., nightly services at 7. Pastor L.

0: Hey, this is Dolly Parton, and you're listening to Country 102. 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
2: This is your overnight weather forecast. Mostly clear tonight with a low around 74. Friday, a 50% chance of showers and thunderstorms. Partly sunny with a high near 85. Friday night, mostly clear with a low around 63. Saturday, mostly sunny with a high near 86. While Saturday night, a 50% chance of showers and thunderstorms. Mostly cloudy with a low around 69 degrees. Sunday, showers and possibly a thunderstorm with a high near 83. With an 80% chance of precipitation.
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0: That's Helen Langley and Morgan Wallen. I can't love you anymore. I'm Rich Krieger in Florida Georgia Line. Coming up next.
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2: There'll be an effort meeting at Enon Missionary Baptist Church Sunday night at 7 o'clock with preaching by Pastor Elder Stacy Trout, assisted by Elder Daniel Cook. Metheny Missionary Baptist Church is having an effort meeting Sunday night at 7:30 with Elder David Manning, pastor, Elder Jacob Sullivan, helper. Brother Evan White will be preaching at Days Crossroads Missionary Baptist Church Sunday morning at 11, and Brother Dale Fryman will preach at 6 p.m. Brother James Harrison will preach at Macon Missionary Baptist Church Sunday morning at 11. Then at 7 p.m. that night, Brother James Harrison, Brother Kyle Reed, and Brother Chester Stark will be helping in a revival service at Pleasant Valley Missionary Baptist Church in Jackson County. Revival begins at Underwood Missionary Baptist Church Sunday with nightly services at 7 o'clock. Brother Tony Allen will preach at Meadowville Missionary Baptist Church Sunday morning at 11. An effort meeting is in progress at Friendship Missionary Baptist Church. Day services through Saturday at 11 a.m., nightly services at 7. Pastor Elder Kevin Harrison will be assisted by Elder Philip Brauner. And Liberty Missionary Baptist Church is canceling their services Sunday to attend the services at Friendship Church. Walton Chapel Church of Christ Gospel Meeting is in progress through Friday night. Their speaker, Brother Jared Jacobs. Miller's Chapel Vacation Bible School will be through Saturday from 6 until 8:30 p.m. each night.
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9: This is your overnight weather forecast. Mostly clear tonight with a low around 74. Friday, a 50% chance of showers and thunderstorms. Partly sunny with a high near 85. Friday night, mostly clear with a low around 63. Saturday, mostly sunny with a high near 86. While Saturday night, a 50% chance of showers and thunderstorms. Mostly cloudy with a low around 69 degrees. Sunday, showers and possibly a thunderstorm with a high near 83 with an 80% chance of precipitation.
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8: 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And they'll be doing this at First Baptist Church in Lafayette from 2 o'clock until 4:30 p.m. Now, this is for ages 18 and under, and name and date of birth is all that will be needed. Southern Cruisers Riding Club is having a benefit ride Sunday. It will be leaving from 3530 Green Grove Road in Hartsville. Registration starts at 1 o'clock Sunday afternoon. Legislative body meets in regular session Monday night at the Administrative Building Meeting Room, and that gets underway at 6:30. Lafayette Masonic Lodge number 543 has practice every Monday night at 6 o'clock. A King's First Queen Mother and Son Dance is Saturday from 5 until 7 p.m. at the Sally Wells Building. 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Art in Key Park is every Tuesday in June, and it's from 4 until 6 p.m. All ages are welcome to attend this free community event.
9: This is your overnight weather forecast. Mostly clear tonight with a low around 74. Friday, a 50% chance of showers and thunderstorms. Partly sunny with a high near 85. Friday night, mostly clear with a low around 63. Saturday, mostly sunny with a high near 86. While Saturday night, a 50% chance of showers and thunderstorms. Mostly cloudy with a low around 69 degrees. Sunday, showers and possibly a thunderstorm with a high near 83 with an 80% chance of precipitation.

0: That's Bailey Zimmerman and Luke Combs' backup plan, Chasing Aldean. Right before that, I'm Rich Krieger. Coming up, Dallas, the happening place for the World Cup. Also, Corey Kent.
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2: 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Summer Harvest, a USDA program, will be handing out 7 shelf-stable breakfast and lunches every Tuesday through July 28th. And they'll be doing this at First Baptist Church in Lafayette from 2 o'clock until 4:30 p.m. Now, this is for ages 18 and under, and name and date of birth is all that will be needed. Southern Cruisers Riding Club is having a benefit ride Sunday. It will be leaving from 3530 Green Grove Road in Hartsville. Registration starts at 1 o'clock Sunday afternoon. Legislative body meets in regular session Monday night at the Administrative Building Meeting Room, and that gets underway at 6:30. Lafayette Masonic Lodge number 543 has practice every Monday night at 6 o'clock. A King's First Queen Mother and Son Dance is Saturday from 5 until 7 p.m. at the Sally Wells Building. Tickets are $25 per couple and $10 for each additional guest. 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Art in Key Park is every Tuesday in June, and it's from 4 until 6 p.m. All ages are welcome to attend this free community event. 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
3: This is your overnight weather forecast. Mostly clear tonight with a low around 74. Friday, a 50% chance of showers and thunderstorms. Partly sunny with a high near 85. Friday night, mostly clear with a low around 63. Saturday, mostly sunny with a high near 86, while Saturday night, a 50% chance of showers and thunderstorms, mostly cloudy with a low around 69 degrees. Sunday, showers and possibly a thunderstorm with a high near 83, with an 80% chance of precipitation.

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0: That's Kane Brown with Woman. I'm Rich Krieger. 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
2: 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Summer Harvest, a USDA program, will be handing out 7 shelf-stable breakfast and lunches every Tuesday through July 28th. And they'll be doing this at First Baptist Church in Lafayette from 2 o'clock until 4:30 p.m. Now, this is for ages 18 and under, and name and date of birth is all that will be needed. Southern Cruisers Riding Club is having a benefit ride Sunday. It will be leaving from 3530 Green Grove Road in Hartsville. Registration starts at 1 o'clock Sunday afternoon. Legislative body meets in regular session Monday night at the Administrative Building Meeting Room, and that gets underway at 6:30. Lafayette Masonic Lodge number 543 has practice every Monday night at 6 o'clock. A King's First Queen Mother and Son Dance is Saturday from 5 until 7 p.m. at the Sally Wells Building. Tickets are $25 per couple and $10 for each additional guest. For more information, just call Maria at 615-200-6469. Art in Key Park is every Tuesday in June, and it's from 4 until 6 p.m. All ages are welcome to attend this free community event.
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5: This is your overnight weather forecast. Mostly clear tonight with a low around 74. Friday, a 50% chance of showers and thunderstorms. Partly sunny with a high near 85. Friday night, mostly clear with a low around 63. Saturday, mostly sunny with a high near 86, while Saturday night, a 50% chance of showers and thunderstorms, mostly cloudy with a low around 69 degrees. Sunday, showers and possibly a thunderstorm with a high near 83, with an 80% chance of precipitation.

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That's Riley Green with Change My Mind. I'm Rich Krieger. Coming up, Lainey Wilson finally meets Tim McGraw. Right now, here's Scotty McCreary.

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Serving up today's hot new country, Country 102.

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6: There'll be an effort meeting at Enon Missionary Baptist Church Sunday night at 7 o'clock with preaching by Pastor Elder Stacy Trout, assisted by Elder Daniel Cook. Metheny Missionary Baptist Church is having an effort meeting Sunday night at 7:30 with Elder David Manning, pastor, Elder Jacob Sullivan, helper. Brother Evan White will be preaching at Days Crossroads Missionary Baptist Church Sunday morning at 11, and Brother Dale Fryman will preach at 6 p.m. Brother James Harrison will preach at Macon Missionary Baptist Church Sunday morning at 11. Then at 7 p.m. that night, Brother James Harrison, Brother Kyle Reed, and Brother Chester Stark will be helping in a revival service at Pleasant Valley Missionary Baptist Church in Jackson County. Revival begins at Underwood Missionary Baptist Church Sunday with nightly services at 7 o'clock. Brother Tony Allen will preach at Meadowville Missionary Baptist Church Sunday morning at 11. An effort meeting is in progress at Friendship Missionary Baptist Church, day services through Saturday at 11 a.m., nightly services at 7. Pastor Elder Kevin Harrison will be assisted by Elder Philip Brauner. And Liberty Missionary Baptist Church is canceling their services Sunday to attend the services at Friendship Church. Walton Chapel Church of Christ Gospel Meeting is in progress through Friday night. Their speaker, Brother Jared Jacobs. Miller's Chapel Vacation Bible School will be through Saturday from 6 until 8:30 p.m. each night.
7: This is your overnight weather forecast. Mostly clear tonight with a low around 74. Friday, a 50% chance of showers and thunderstorms. Partly sunny with a high near 85. Friday night, mostly clear with a low around 63. Saturday, mostly sunny with a high near 86. While Saturday night, a 50% chance of showers and thunderstorms. Mostly cloudy with a low around 69 degrees. Sunday, showers and possibly a thunderstorm with a high near 83. With an 80% chance of precipitation.
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0: That's John Party with Boots Off. Lainey Wilson right before that. I'm Rich Krieger. Coming up, fidgeters. They learn quicker. Also, Josh Ross.
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2: There'll be an effort meeting at Enon Missionary Baptist Church Sunday night at 7 o'clock with preaching by Pastor Elder Stacy Trout, assisted by Elder Daniel Cook. Metheny Missionary Baptist Church is having an effort meeting Sunday night at 7:30 with Elder David Manning, pastor, Elder Jacob Sullivan, helper. Brother Evan White will be preaching at Days Crossroads Missionary Baptist Church Sunday morning at 11, and Brother Dale Fryman will preach at 6 p.m. Brother James Harrison will preach at Macon Missionary Baptist Church Sunday morning at 11. Then at 7 p.m. that night, Brother James Harrison, Brother Kyle Reed, and Brother Chester Stark will be helping in a revival service at Pleasant Valley Missionary Baptist Church in Jackson County. Revival begins at Underwood Missionary Baptist Church Sunday with nightly services at 7 o'clock. Brother Tony Allen will preach at Meadowville Missionary Baptist Church Sunday morning at 11. An effort meeting is in progress at Friendship Missionary Baptist Church, day services through Saturday at 11 a.m., nightly services at 7. Pastor Elder Kevin Harrison will be assisted by Elder Philip Brauner. And Liberty Missionary Baptist Church is canceling their services Sunday to attend the services at Friendship Church. Walton Chapel Church of Christ Gospel Meeting is in progress through Friday night. Their speaker, Brother Jared Jacobs. Miller's Chapel Vacation Bible School will be through Saturday from 6 until 8:30 p.m. each night.

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1: 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Or are you chicken?
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0: That's Dustin Lynch. That's his latest single, Easy to Love. Morgan Wallen right before that. I'm Rich Krieger. More great country music on the way. We'll kick it off with Jason Aldean.
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2: There'll be an effort meeting at Enon Missionary Baptist Church Sunday night at 7 o'clock with preaching by Pastor Elder Stacy Trout, assisted by Elder Daniel Cook. Metheny Missionary Baptist Church is having an effort meeting Sunday night at 7:30 with Elder David Manning, pastor, Elder Jacob Sullivan, helper. Brother Evan White will be preaching at Days Crossroads Missionary Baptist Church Sunday morning at 11, and Brother Dale Fryman will preach at 6 p.m. Brother James Harrison will preach at Macon Missionary Baptist Church Sunday morning at 11. Then at 7 p.m. that night, Brother James Harrison, Brother Kyle Reed, and Brother Chester Stark will be helping in a revival service at Pleasant Valley Missionary Baptist Church in Jackson County. Revival begins at Underwood Missionary Baptist Church Sunday with nightly services at 7 o'clock. Brother Tony Allen will preach at Meadowville Missionary Baptist Church Sunday morning at 11. An effort meeting is in progress at Friendship Missionary Baptist Church, day services through Saturday at 11 a.m., nightly services at 7. Pastor Elder Kevin Harrison will be assisted by Elder Philip Brauner. And Liberty Missionary Baptist Church is canceling their services Sunday to attend the services at Friendship Church. Walton Chapel Church of Christ Gospel Meeting is in progress through Friday night. Their speaker, Brother Jared Jacobs. Miller's Chapel Vacation Bible School will be through Saturday from 6 until 8:30 p.m. each night.
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4: This is your overnight weather forecast. Mostly clear tonight with a low around 74. Friday, a 50% chance of showers and thunderstorms. Partly sunny with a high near 85. Friday night, mostly clear with a low around 63. Saturday, mostly sunny with a high near 86. While Saturday night, a 50% chance of showers and thunderstorms. Mostly cloudy with a low around 69 degrees. Sunday, showers and possibly a thunderstorm with a high near 83. With an 80% chance of precipitation.
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0: is? 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But maybe this song will help clear things up.
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0: Hello. It's good. It's not country. Number two, The Kelly Clarkson Show is expected to air its final episode in September. And number three, the rumor, Taylor Swift is trying to figure out if her cats will be a part of her upcoming wedding. Now, we didn't have our shelter pup Leo back then, but it would have been something we would consider. But a cat? I don't know.
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2: 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However, we still got some friends in low places. 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
11: 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And they'll be doing this at First Baptist Church in Lafayette from 2 o'clock until 4:30 p.m. Now, this is for ages 18 and under, and name and date of birth is all that will be needed. Southern Cruisers Riding Club is having a benefit ride Sunday. It will be leaving from 3530 Green Grove Road in Hartsville. Registration starts at 1 o'clock Sunday afternoon. Legislative body meets in regular session Monday night at the Administrative Building Meeting Room, and that gets underway at 6:30. Lafayette Masonic Lodge number 543 has practice every Monday night at 6 o'clock. A King's First Queen Mother and Son Dance is Saturday from 5 until 7 p.m. at the Sally Wells Building. Tickets are $25 per couple and $10 for each additional guest. For more information, just call Maria at 615-200-6469. Art in Key Park is every Tuesday in June, and it's from 4 until 6 p.m. All ages are welcome to attend this free community event.
12: This is your overnight weather forecast. Partly cloudy tonight with a low around 63. Saturday, mostly sunny with a high near 87. Saturday night, showers are likely with possibly a thunderstorm. Mostly cloudy with a low around 70 and the chance of precipitation is 60%. Sunday, showers with thunderstorms also possible, a high near 83. Wind gust as high as 20 miles per hour and the chance of precipitation is 80%.

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1: A man acquitted in organizing the murder of young Dolph has been arrested by Memphis police for new charges. Hernandez Govan was arrested Thursday for harassment and stalking charges from a June 4th domestic-related incident. Investigators telling WHBQ Govan repeatedly harassed the victim, threatened to shoot up her home, then threatened to post her explicit content online. He was found not guilty of the 2021 murder of Adolph Thornton Jr. Those charges are unrelated to this case. A Cheatham County deputy on leave without pay after his arrest in neighboring Montgomery County. Greg Darius James was arrested Tuesday for what authorities say was a domestic-related incident. He was immediately placed on leave without pay as the Cheatham County Sheriff's Office run an investigation, which remains ongoing at this time. I'm Lee Mowen.
0: Number one for news from across the state. 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
1: A train carrying ethanol derailed in Morgan County Thursday afternoon near the Lansing area. It happened just before 3:30 on a remote stretch of tracks with no road access near the Emory River. County Executive Brian Langley confirmed 15 to 20 cars came off the tracks, with 4 to 5 of those hauling ethanol. No injuries have been reported. An evacuation order was lifted for the area nearly 4 hours after being activated. It's Tennessee's 5th train derailment of the year. A highway patrol trooper arrested for assault charges. TBI confirming to WVLT that these off-duty actions involved Trooper Timothy Johnson near Tracy City. He was involved in a crash with the opposite driver leaving the scene. Johnson would then chase said driver, making multiple attempts to ram the car. Johnson was also accused of shooting at the driver. It ended with the victim losing control on U.S. 41. No injuries were reported from the shooting. Johnson is booked into the Grundy County Jail with a $30,000 bond. I'm Lee Mowen, Tennessee Radio Network News.

0: morning. Good morning, everyone. Hope you're having a wonderful day. And, of course, you are listening and starting your day with Total Country Mornings, where country roots run deep from today's favorites to country classics, gospel, and bluegrass tradition, right here on WLCT 102.1 FM and WE 97.5 FM from Lafayette Broadcasting. I'm Don Blankenship. Hey, thanks so much for inviting me into your radio. And going on in our community, we've got lots of stuff going on. But it is 5:34 in the a.m., currently 76 degrees. Weather-wise, we have a 50% chance of showers and thunderstorms. Partly sunny with a high near 85 today. Tonight, partly cloudy with a low around 63. Saturday, mostly sunny with a high near 87. Our extended weekend forecast, Saturday night, showers likely and possibly a thunderstorm, mostly cloudy with a low around 70, chance of precipitation is 60%. Sunday, showers with thunderstorms also possible, a high near 83. Winds could gust as high as 20 miles per hour, chance of precipitation is 80%. Sunday night, partly cloudy with a low around 60. And then right back to Monday, partly sunny with a high near 77. Excuse me, a little frog in my throat there. Making helps needs more Walmart bags. So if you have any of those little plastic bags that we all end up saving and we don't even use, take them to Making Helps. And Art in Key Park will be every Tuesday in June from 4 to 6 p.m. All ages are welcome to this free community event. Summer Harvest, a USDA program, will be handing out 7 shelf-stable breakfasts and lunches each Tuesday through July 28th at First Baptist Church in Lafayette from 2 to 4:30 p.m. This is for ages 18 and under. Name and date of birth are all that will be needed. Southern Cruisers Riding Club will have a benefit ride Sunday, leaving from 3530 Green Grove Road in Hartsville, registration at 1 p.m., A King's First Queen Mother and Son Dance will be Saturday evening from 5 to 7 p.m. at the Sally Wells Building. Tickets are $25 a couple and $10 each additional guest. For more information, call Maria at 615-200-6469. Lots of stuff going on this weekend, but you know how we always start it?
1: It's

There'll be an effort meeting at Enon Missionary Baptist Church Sunday night at 7 o'clock, with preaching by Pastor Elder Stacy Trout, assisted by Elder Daniel Cook. Metheny Missionary Baptist Church is having an effort meeting Sunday night at 7:30, with Elder David Manning, pastor, Elder Jacob Sullivan, helper. Brother Evan White will be preaching at Day's Crossroads Missionary Baptist Church Sunday morning at 11, and Brother Dale Fryman will preach at 6 p.m. Brother James Harrison will preach at Macon Missionary Baptist Church Sunday morning at 11. Then at 7 p.m. that night, Brother James Harrison, Brother Kyle Reed, and Brother Chester Stark will be helping in a revival service at Pleasant Valley Missionary Baptist Church in Jackson County. Revival begins at Underwood Missionary Baptist Church Sunday with nightly services at 7 o'clock. Brother Tony Allen will preach at Meadowville Missionary Baptist Church Sunday morning at 11. An effort meeting is in progress at Friendship Missionary Baptist Church, day services through Saturday at 11 a.m., nightly services at 7. Pastor Elder Kevin Harrison will be assisted by Elder Philip Brauner. And Liberty Missionary Baptist Church is canceling their services Sunday to attend the services at Friendship Church. Walton Chapel Church of Christ Gospel Meeting is in progress through Friday night. Their speaker, Brother Jared Jacobs. Miller's Chapel Vacation Bible School will be through Saturday from 6 until 8:30 p.m. each night.

0: show with 5 catches. Quarterback Cam Ward continued to struggle. The rookie first-round pick finished just 13 of 25 passing and has completed only 62 of 113 throws across 5 open OTA sessions, though that does not concern new head coach Robert Saleh.
1: This is the time of year where he's got to try some things. He's got to see what he can and can't do, and then you mix that in with a whole new scheme. I think it's very safe to say that we've got a really, really, really good quarterback.
0: Veteran Mitchell Trubisky was sharp again. He went 17 of 22 and leading a successful late-game drive. Next up is mandatory minicamp starting June 16th and 17th. A plan is being developed to keep the Memphis Grizzlies in the city for decades. Greater Memphis Chamber Interim President Duncan Williams says he's discussed the proposal with Grizzlies President Jason Wexler and is optimistic about the future of FedEx Forum. The team's lease expires in 2029 and concerns about relocation have grown following comments by LA Lakers star LeBron James. Williams says the proposed plan should ease fears of losing the team, which relocated to Memphis from Vancouver in 2021. And the Knicks are eyeing their first NBA championship in more than 5 decades. The team tips off against the Spurs in Game 5 of the Finals from San Antonio on Saturday. More sports after this.
2: Look up, look down, look around. Look up, look down, look around. In the trees and on the ground, 'cause ALB must be found.
3: If you're hearing this, you should be concerned about the Asian longhorned beetle, an invasive species that's destroying our trees. But you can help. Look for the signs and help stop the beetle.
2: Look up, look down, look around. Look up, look down, look around. In the trees and on the ground, 'cause the ALB must be found.
3: Some signs of the ALB are dime-sized holes on tree trunks, a sawdust-like material called frass, and the beetle itself, with a long black body and white spots.

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1: Learn all the signs and how to report them at AsianLonghornedBeetle.com. That's AsianLonghornedBeetle.com.
2: The Diamond, the Braves were rained out on the south side yesterday. Their game with the White Sox was postponed. It'll be rescheduled for August 20th. Atlanta not waiting long to get back on the field. They're in New York to open a series against the Mets tonight with Spencer Strider earning the start. The Reds, they're also back home tonight. They'll take on the Diamondbacks. Nick Lodolo will go up against Eduardo Rodriguez. And down on the farm, the Nashville Sounds and Memphis Redbirds were winners. That puts them in a tie for the International League first half title. And the first day of the World Cup is in the books. Mexico defeating South Africa 2-0. South Korea taking down Czechia 2-1. U.S. team, by the way, kicks off tonight against Paraguay in L.A. Scott Fitzgerald, Tennessee Radio Network.

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There's a female red heeler lost from Galen Road about a mile from town. A reward is offered for her return. If you see her, please call 615-670-2635. And here's a little primitive quartet by request.

0: And weather-wise, we're looking at 76 degrees currently. There's a 50% chance of showers and thunderstorms, partly sunny with a high near 85. Tonight, partly cloudy with a low around 63 degrees. And then Saturday, mostly sunny with a high near 87. Our extended weekend forecast, Saturday night, showers likely, possibly a thunderstorm, mostly cloudy with a low around 70 and a 60% chance of precipitation. Sunday, showers, thunderstorms also possible on a high near 83. Chance of precipitation is 80%. Sunday night, partly cloudy with a low around 60. And then right back to Monday, we're looking at partly sunny skies and a high near 77. And there you go. That's your extended weekend weather forecast.
1: Town Hall. I'm Rich Thomason. President Trump says it could be signed as soon as this weekend, a deal with Iran to end the war, fully reopen the Strait of Hormuz, and guarantee that Iran will never get a nuclear weapon.
2: We have a signing soon, and the documents are in pretty final shape. So we'll see. We'll see. Very good. Should be done. That should be done pretty quickly. They want it every bit as much as everybody else wants.
1: The president speaking at the White House after calling off plans to attack Iran again and possibly seize Karg Island.
3: President Trump is discussing why he believes Iran is now more willing to reach an agreement.
2: They've taken a pounding like very few people could take, and they want to make the deal a lot more than I do. We could have had it done the other way, I guess, but it would have taken longer. They got hit very hard recently, as you know, and I don't like to have to do things that way, but I felt it was necessary. It's a great deal for the United States and the Middle East, and I think ultimately great for Iran because they'll be able to build up their country and their country.
3: Willie Nelson, the White House.
1: FISA is about to expire. The law allowing the U.S. to gather intelligence overseas runs out at midnight. House and Senate lawmakers failing to extend it. A lot of people without power this morning, hundreds of thousands of outages. There's also violent storms that pounded parts of the Midwest, the Mid-Atlantic, and the Northeast. The Midwest really got slammed with multiple tornadoes, including several confirmed outside Chicago. More severe weather is possible today. This is a history-making day on Wall Street with Elon Musk's SpaceX making its debut on the NASDAQ. It is the largest initial public offering ever. The price for a share of SpaceX stock, $135. More than 555 million shares up for grabs. I'm watching Wall Street. Dow futures up 268 points. More on these stories at townhall.com.
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1: Former South Korean President Yoon has been sentenced to 30 years in prison for drone flights over North Korea's Pyongyang. The BBC's Jake Kwan is in Seoul.
5: The tension between two Koreas shot up in 2024 after a drone dropped leaflets over North Korean capital. It was the former president who sent the drone, expecting Pyongyang to strike back, the judge said. He wanted a military clash to justify a martial law planned later the same year. But Pyongyang did not strike, and Yoon declared martial law 2 months later. Yoon's defense minister and his military intelligence commander were also convicted and given 30 and 15 years in prison term.
1: Thousands of Puerto Ricans are struggling with water shortages so severe that the governor of the U.S. territory has activated the National Guard and emergency responders fielding calls every day. Officials have not publicly pinpointed the cause of that water shortage on Puerto Rico. News and analysis at townhall.com. They're busy with the spade work, preparing for a big event this weekend at the White House.
6: A temporary arena called The Claw is expected to seat about 4,000 people for the 7 UFC fights being staged Sunday on the White House lawn to celebrate the 80th birthday of President Donald Trump and the 250th anniversary of the signing of the Declaration of Independence.
7: The number of foreign leaders that want to come to this is unbelievable. It's to the point where we may have a diplomatic crisis.
6: Secretary of State Marco Rubio. More than $60 million and tens of thousands of hours of labor have been poured into building the arena. The event will go on, rain or shine. I'm Lisa Dwyer.
1: The U.S. Supreme Court is declining to allow Alabama to execute a man with nitrogen gas. The justices refused to lift an injunction that blocks the state from carrying out the nation's knife execution using that method. More on these stories at townhall.com.
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All right. Good morning. And let me tell you about a couple of things going on today. We'll do this one first. We'll announce this, that there's a female red heeler lost from Galen Road about a mile from town. 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It's today and Saturday in the subdivision behind Dairy Queen at 302 West Point Drive at the home of Barry and Pam Walrond. Everything must go. If it's not nailed down, it's marked down. You don't want to miss this moving sale from 8 a.m. till 6 p.m. We'll see you there at 302 West Point Drive behind Dairy Queen.

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0: 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Summer Harvest, a USDA program, will be handing out 7 shelf-stable breakfast and lunches every Tuesday through July 28th. And they'll be doing this at First Baptist Church in Lafayette from 2 o'clock until 4:30 p.m. Now, this is for ages 18 and under, and name and date of birth is all that will be needed. Southern Cruisers Riding Club is having a benefit ride Sunday. It will be leaving from 3530 Green Grove Road in Hartsville. Registration starts at 1 o'clock Sunday afternoon. Legislative body meets in regular session Monday night at the Administrative Building Meeting Room, and that gets underway at 6:30. Lafette Masonic Lodge number 543 has practice every Monday night at 6 o'clock. A King's First Queen Mother and Son Dance is Saturday from 5 until 7 p.m. at the Sally Wells Building. Tickets are $25 per couple and $10 for each additional guest. For more information, just call Maria at 615-200-6469. Art in Key Park is every Tuesday in June, and it's from 4 until 6 p.m. All ages are welcome to attend this free community event.
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to the sky. She never asked, she knew I'd been hanging with my wilder friends, looking for some other way to fly. 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

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I had a job and a piece of land, my sweet wife was

0: drowning in traffic congestion. The skyscraper would add 9 new levels to an existing garage, cramming more vehicles into the packed downtown. Working-class residents argue the relentless expansion is wrecking their quality of life, while the metro government fails to upgrade basic road infrastructure. More than 100 Nashville businesses are stepping up to protect marginalized communities by joining the Safe Place program. Storefronts displaying the designated decal promise to serve as a secure refuge for victims fleeing hate crimes based on race or sexual orientation. Organizers hope to enroll thousands of additional businesses to combat bigotry, ensuring targeted individuals have an immediate sanctuary while awaiting emergency assistance. I'm Travis Lair.
1: Number one for news from across the state. 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
0: The state of Tennessee is facing a constitutional lawsuit after Republican lawmakers slapped a targeted tax on overseas money transfers. The Financial Technology Association filed suit this week, arguing the new fees illegally discriminate against foreign commerce. Critics say the law is a blatant revenue grab designed to punish immigrants and working families who rely on digital services to send financial lifelines to loved ones living outside the United States. Commercial flights have resumed out of the Tri-Cities airport after a massive sinkhole suddenly swallowed a chunk of the primary runway. Crews poured concrete into the cavern that measured 17 feet deep, which is large enough to swallow an entire house. While the main tarmac in Blountville is finally repaired, passengers are still navigating a cascading series of canceled flights and disrupted travel plans caused by the dangerous infrastructure failure. I'm Travis Laird, Tennessee Radio Network News.
4: And good morning, everyone. And let's do our birthday list, brought to you by Latia's Mexican Restaurant and Pepperonis. Happy birthday. Let me make sure I can read this. Evelyn Kirby. Happy 96th birthday on Saturday to Evelyn Kirby. That's called in from your grandkids and your great-grandkids. Hope you have the best birthday ever, Evelyn. Also on Saturday, happy 9th birthday to Bradley Pedigo. That's called in from family. And from yesterday, a happy birthday to Brianna Hessen, called in from Nanny Helen. And a happy 40th

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0: And there is a female red heeler lost from Galen Road, about a mile from town. Reward is offered for her return. If you see her, please call 615-670-2635. And our birthday list, brought to you by Latia's Mexican Restaurant and Pepperoni's. Happy birthday to Evelyn Kirby. Miss Evelyn turns 96 tomorrow, and that's called in from her grandkids and her great-grandkids. Happy ninth birthday tomorrow to Bradley Pedigo. Bradley, that's called in from family. Happy birthday tomorrow to Davy Tucker, who turns 44 years old, and that's called in from Mom and Dad. And from yesterday, happy belated birthday to Brianna Hessen. Brianna, that's called in from Nanny Helen. And weather-wise, it is currently 77 degrees. We have a 50% chance of showers and thunderstorms with partly sunny skies and a high near 85. Tonight, we're looking at partly cloudy skies with a low around 63. And then tomorrow, mostly sunny with a high near 87. And there you go. That is your weather-wise forecast. And here comes your Tennessee Radio Network Sports. Oh, and by the way, Macon Helps needs more Walmart bags if you have some to spare.
1: Of OTAs yesterday, and while rookie receiver Hank Beatty stole the show with five catches, quarterback Cam Ward continued to struggle. The rookie first-round pick finished just 13 of 25 passing and has completed only 62 of 113 throws across five open OTA sessions, though that does not concern new head coach Robert Saleh.
2: This is the time of year where he's got to try some things, he's got to see what he can and can't do, and then you mix that in with a whole new scheme. I think it's very safe to say that we've got a really, really, really good quarterback.
1: Veteran Mitchell Trubisky was sharp again. He went 17 of 22 and leading a successful late-game drive. Next up is mandatory minicamp starting June 16th and 17th. A plan is being developed to keep the Memphis Grizzlies in the city for decades. Greater Memphis Chamber Interim President Duncan Williams says he's discussed the proposal with Grizzlies President Jason Wexler and is optimistic about the future of FedEx Forum. The team's lease expires in 2029 and concerns about relocation have grown following comments by L.A. Lakers star LeBron James. Williams says the proposed plan should ease fears of losing the team, which relocated to Memphis from Vancouver in 2021. And the Knicks are eyeing their first NBA championship in more than five decades. The team tips off against the Spurs in Game 5 of the Finals from San Antonio on Saturday. More sports after this.
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1: The Diamond, the Braves, were rained out on the south side yesterday. Their game with the White Sox was postponed. It'll be rescheduled for August 20th. Atlanta not waiting long to get back on the field. They're in New York to open a series against the Mets tonight with Spencer Strider earning the start. The Reds, they're also back home tonight. They'll take on the Diamondbacks. Nick Lodolo will go up against Eduardo Rodriguez. And down on the farm, the Nashville Sounds and Memphis Redbirds were winners. That puts them in a tie for the International League first half title. And the first day of the World Cup is in the books. Mexico defeating South Africa 2-0. South Korea taking down Czechia 2-1. U.S. team, by the way, kicks off tonight against Paraguay in L.A. Scott Fitzgerald, Tennessee Radio Network.
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0: There you go, by request, Tim McGraw. And a King's First Queen Mother and Son Dance will be Saturday evening from 5 to 7 at the Sally Wells Building. Tickets are $25 a couple and $10 each additional guest. If you'd like more information, call Maria at 615-200-6469. And Summer Southern Cruisers Riding Club will have a benefit ride Sunday, leaving from 3530 Green Grove Road in Hartsville. 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
1: Especially hard hit.
2: Aerial footage shows huge trees on top of crushed vehicles and window panes blown from tall buildings. At least three tornadoes ripped through communities near Chicago Thursday. Police warned residents to take cover in Maryville, Indiana, about 33 miles southeast of Chicago. When it was over, trees and power lines blocked streets. Homes were damaged and the roof of part of a high school was ripped off. In Streator, Illinois, local TV news shows a husband and wife trapped in the rubble of their home being rescued by police. The mayor says they're just grateful there have been no reported deaths. I'm Donna Warrior.
1: Forecasters warn of the possibility of more strong to severe storms later today. President Trump raising hopes for a speedy end to the standoff with Iran. Mr. Trump addressing a tele rally last night saying that a deal with Iran is close at hand.
3: I don't know if you heard, but we ended the war with Iran today and they have agreed never to have a nuclear weapon, something that we insisted on. That was the whole purpose. That was 95% of it. And they've done it in the most powerful way you can do it.
1: Skeptics note the president has made similar remarks before, saying they'll believe it when they see it, and questioning whether Iran can be trusted to honor whatever deal is made. They will not be cutting the ribbon today for the new Gordie Howe International Bridge spanning the Detroit River, after all. The Windsor-Detroit Bridge Authority says unresolved issues, forcing postponement of today's planned ceremony. There's no word yet on when the U.S.-Canada span will be open. On Wall Street, the Dow futures up 375 points. NASDAQ futures 180 points higher ahead of this morning's opening bell. More on these stories at townhall.com.
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5: What? It's not cheating.
6: Frank, you're scaring the kids.
5: Oh, come on, guys. 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
1: Ukrainian forces targeting Russian fuel supplies in the Crimean Peninsula.
8: Ukraine's attacks on the supplies are triggering the worst fuel crisis on the Black Sea Peninsula since it was illegally annexed by Russia in 2014. The persistent strikes reflect Ukraine's growing ability to carry out drone hits and have caught Russia off guard and struggling for a response. Ukraine's successes have highlighted its ability to inflict painful damage on Russia and change the course of the war. Meanwhile, Ukrainian authorities say Russian drone attacks overnight and into Friday morning have injured at least one person in the southern city of Mykolaiv and sparked a large fire at an infrastructure facility in the Kyiv region. Emergency responders, including specialists in a radiation protection unit, were at the scene. I'm Charles Deledesma.
1: It's a fresh blow to Moscow's claim that it is winning the four-year war. News and analysis, townhall.com. The White House rolling out a new effort aimed at helping American fishermen and seafood producers.
9: President Trump is signing a proclamation aimed at expanding opportunities for American fishermen and lowering seafood costs.
10: So it's my honor to We've taken this action to lower seafood costs and generate millions and millions of dollars in new business for our great, really great fishermen, great people, by restoring commercial access to three areas of the Western Pacific Ocean. It's a large amount of space we're talking about that they were restricted. Other countries would use it, but our country couldn't use it. You ever hear anything so stupid?
9: Willie Nelson, the White House.
1: An historic day on Wall Street with Elon Musk's SpaceX making its debut on the NASDAQ. And it is the largest initial public offering ever made. More on these stories, townhall.com.
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15: This is your obituary report for the day. Graveside services and interment for Danny Ray Allen, age 74, of the Russell Hill community in Macon County, will be conducted Monday morning at 11 a.m. from the Yulee Cemetery in Westmoreland. There will be no visitation at Anderson & Son Funeral Home. 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
0: And good morning, everyone. 77 degrees. Currently, the time is 7:08 in the a.m. And with me from Carter Homes and Carter Real Estate, Mr. William Carter. Good morning, William.
16: Good morning, Don.
0: How you doing, buddy?
16: Doing great. Enjoy just a little bit of reprieve from this heat we've had. We've had a couple of warm days.
0: Oh, gosh, yes. Sweltering.
16: Yes, and hopefully everybody stayed hydrated and smart and kind of, you know, throttled down just a little bit from what we were able to do a few weeks ago, I guess, so they didn't get too hot.
0: Amen.
16: As we've been talking about before, it looks like if you drive by our lot, we're kind of going out of business. We're not sure if the homes are going to be ready today or they'll be here Monday or Tuesday of next week, but you'll drive back by and you'll think, gosh, what happened? Because we've got five new homes coming in the next just few days, hopefully possibly today if all of them are offline and ready to be pulled. And Everybody's on page where they need to be today, but if it don't happen today, it'll happen Monday or Tuesday, and they can get a fresh new look at a lot of 27 model homes coming out of Cavco here in Lafayette.
0: There you go. That's a lot of big varieties, too, isn't it?
16: There is. We're going to have anything from 1,280 square foot up to an 1,800 square foot home. We've got one of the Access Series homes coming, which was one of the show homes at Louisville that we've had one in. This one will be tweaked just a little bit, not exactly the same, but it'll be close. Something to look at. It's got the inset porch. If they're not familiar with all the names, I have a hard time keeping up with these names on these houses they put on them. It's a lot easier for me to talk about them about size and square footage or kind of a feature or two that they've got than some of those names. But love to talk to them about what's going on, and you know, hopefully in a few weeks we'll have everything set up ready for they can walk through and get a even a better view of the new 27 model homes that are out. So we definitely want them to invite them to come by and see us at Carter Homes. In the meantime, they can come by or they can get on the website and look at you know, the website at CarterHomesLLC.com. Take a look at some things that are happening. I don't know how many changes they've actually got up on the pictures from Cavco. We'll be getting some lot model pictures and things on there as we get them. So, you know, bear with us. We always like to change them out here in June, but sometimes we don't, you know, get to do the whole lot at one time, basically. And this time it worked out great. So, we've got a few weeks here, we call it vacation time. A lot of people take vacations and stuff, but we've got a time frame here that hopefully we can get our lot models switched out and they can see what's coming up new, Don.
0: All right, that's what we like to hear.
16: Yeah, and if they we've got one office space left to rent in the Maple Hill Center. If anybody's interested in it, it's 1,250 square feet, so could be something that they're looking in to get into the late summer, fall, or whatever that would get them ready to go, because now's the time. You know, a lot of people start thinking about fall and getting ready for shops and things like that for Christmas, or moving and making sure they've got, you know, adequate time to get things set up for the Christmas, you know, fall and Christmas season. So we'd love to talk to them.
0: How can they get in touch with you, William?
16: Hey, we're located at 619 Highway 52 Bypass West here in Lafayette. They can give us a call at 615-666-2104, or like I said, get a little more information on the homes. If they look us up at CarterHomesLLC.com, we'd love to hear from them.
0: All right. William, it's always a pleasure talking with you, buddy, and hope you have a great weekend.
16: Hey, y'all have a great one, too.

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0: There'll be an effort meeting at Enon Missionary Baptist Church Sunday night at 7 o'clock with preaching by Pastor Elder Stacy Trout, assisted by Elder Daniel Cook. Metheny Missionary Baptist Church is having an effort meeting Sunday night at 7:30 with Elder David Manning, pastor, Elder Jacob Sullivan, helper. Brother Evan White will be preaching at Days Crossroads Missionary Baptist Church Sunday morning at 11, and Brother Dale Fryman will preach at 6 p.m. Brother James Harrison will preach at Macon Missionary Baptist Church Sunday morning at 11. Then at 7 p.m. that night, Brother James Harrison, Brother Kyle Reed, and Brother Chester Stark will be helping in a revival service at Pleasant Valley Missionary Baptist Church in Jackson County. Revival begins at Underwood Missionary Baptist Church Sunday with nightly services at 7 o'clock. Brother Tony Allen will preach at Meadowville Missionary Baptist Church Sunday morning at 11. An effort meeting is in progress at Friendship Missionary Baptist Church, day services through Saturday at 11 a.m., nightly services at 7. Pastor Elder Kevin Harrison will be assisted by Elder Philip Brauner. And Liberty Missionary Baptist Church is canceling their services Sunday to attend the services at Friendship Church. Walton Chapel Church of Christ Gospel Meeting is in progress through Friday night. Their speaker, Brother Jared Jacobs. Miller's Chapel Vacation Bible School will be through Saturday from 6 until 8:30 p.m. each night.
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2: With the storm season upon us, many satellite television customers complain about losing their signal with heavy winds and rain. 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

0: And good morning. Let's do our birthday list brought to you by Latia's Mexican Restaurant and Pepperonis. We are going to say happy birthday on Thursday from yesterday to Brianna Hessen, called in from Nanny Helen. And happy birthday on Saturday to Davy Tucker, who turns 44. That's called in from Mom and Dad. Also on Saturday, a happy ninth birthday to Bradley Pedigo. That's called in from family. And on Saturday, a happy 96th birthday to Evelyn Kirby. Miss Evelyn, that's called in from your grandkids and your kids. And we hope you have a very happy birthday tomorrow. And, of course, weather-wise, it is 77 degrees. There's a 50% chance of showers and thunderstorms today. Partly sunny with a high near 85. Tonight, partly cloudy with a low around 63. And then Saturday, mostly sunny with a high near 87. Macon Helps needs plastic bags. So if you have any of those little plastic shopping bags that we all bring our groceries and stuff home in, they would really appreciate it. If you have some extra ones, drop them off for them. They could use them. And a female red heeler lost from Galen Road about a mile from town. Reward is offered for her return. If you see her, please call 615-670-2635. And, of course, also, we've got you a multifamily and friends garage yard sale. It's going on today and tomorrow, and that is at 811 Golf Club Drive, starting at 7 a.m., rain or shine. Lots of items, clothes, household, furniture, vintage, antiques, signs, ladders, tools, dishes, and much more. You can watch Facebook for pictures, and what's left on Saturday will be cheap. So come on out and let us make you a deal. And then we have, it's here, the big moving sale is today and Saturday in the subdivision behind Dairy Queen at 302 West Point Drive at the home of Barry and Pam Walrunt. Everything must go. If it's not nailed down, it's marked down. You don't want to miss this moving sale from 8 a.m. to 6 p.m. They'll see you there at 302 West Point Drive at the home of Barry and Pam Walrunt. All right, here it is, bottom of the hour at 7:30. Here comes your Tennessee Radio Network news, and then we will be right back. I believe we've got some reps from the 37150 going to join us.
1: Was arrested Thursday for harassment and stalking charges from a June 4th domestic-related incident. Investigators telling WHBQ Govan repeatedly harassed the victim, threatened to shoot up her home, then threatened to post her explicit content online. He was found not guilty of the 2021 murder of Adolph Thornton Jr. Those charges are unrelated to this case. A Cheatham County deputy on leave without pay after his arrest in neighboring Montgomery County. Greg Darius James was arrested Tuesday for what authorities say was a domestic-related incident. He was immediately placed on leave without pay as the Cheatham County Sheriff's Office run an investigation, which remains ongoing at this time. I'm Lee Mowen.
2: Number one for news from across the state. 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
3: Nicole, don't you just love this coffee shop?
4: Yeah, Maria. And it's nice to get out of the house without the kids for a change.
3: I know what you mean. I ran all over town with mine yesterday.
4: But we got a lot done. They even got their yearly flu vaccines. Really? I thought your kids were healthy like mine. They don't need to get vaccinated.
3: Actually, they do. My doctor says that healthy kids can get really sick from the flu. She said about 20,000 kids are hospitalized because of it every year, and some even die from it.
4: Wow. I didn't realize flu could be that serious. 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
1: A train carrying ethanol derailed in Morgan County Thursday afternoon near the Lansing area. It happened just before 3:30 on a remote stretch of tracks with no road access near the Emory River. County Executive Brian Langley confirmed 15 to 20 cars came off the tracks, with 4 to 5 of those hauling ethanol. No injuries have been reported. An evacuation order was lifted for the area nearly 4 hours after being activated. It's Tennessee's fifth train derailment of the year. A highway patrol trooper arrested for assault charges. TBI confirming to WVLT that these off-duty actions involved Trooper Timothy Johnson near Tracy City. He was involved in a crash with the opposite driver leaving the scene. Johnson would then chase said driver, making multiple attempts to ram the car. Johnson was also accused of shooting at the driver. It ended with the victim losing control on U.S. 41. No injuries were reported from the shooting. Johnson is booked into the Grundy County Jail with a $30,000 bond. I'm Lee Mowen, Tennessee Radio Network News.
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0: We've got the 37150 here with us. We've got Nancy Nelson and Maria Cassino. Good morning, ladies.
1: Good morning.
0: All right. So I know you guys got a lot and you're in a hurry, so I'll just let y'all jump right in.
1: Good morning. This is Nancy. I am the vice chairman of 37150 Community Center, and we are looking for junior board members, ages 12 to 18. We would love to have some kids in there. Right now we are down to just one, so we would like to get some in there that can learn and mentor and find out what's going on in your community. Speaking of communities, we do have our farmers market the first and third Saturday of every month at our property in Red Boylan Springs. It's next to the Thomas House. Also, we do have, if you'd like to bring out yard sale stuff, it's $5, and you can set up for the day and have your yard sale stuff out there. We have a lot of upcoming events, but one of the biggest ones in the fall is we're going to have a truck show again, which is always great, and we have a good time. And I believe this one is going to St. Jude as a charity fundraiser for St. Jude. So that's what I have, and I'll let Maria take it over.
0: Howdy.
2: Howdy. Good morning, everyone. So tomorrow is our big mom and son dance. We are very, very happy with the turnout. If you guys have a last-minute thought of you wanting to go, please contact me today. We do have a head count already, but we're more than happy to squeeze in one or two more people. There's always room. Also, if you guys go on the 37150 Facebook page, there is a ticket that is up for grabs. You have to comment, and then we will have a drawing today at 12 p.m. The winner will be picked. So that's a freebie, moms. If you have nothing to do with your boy tomorrow, You do now, and it's going to be free. Also, our next big event will be on Friday, July 3rd. We will be kicking off the 4th of July weekend in conjunction with C3. They have allowed us to use their parking lot. We are having a red, white, and barbecue cook-off. So please, if you got what it takes to bring out your smoker, your grill, whatever, the barbecue entry forms are on our Facebook page. Also, if you want to talk to somebody about it or have questions, you can reach out to any one of us. And last, bonfire.com. That's where we have our t-shirts. If you care to support, we'd greatly appreciate it. There's a partial of your purchase goes directly back to us. And again, as I've been saying, any donation is greatly appreciated. We take every penny and put it back into the community. So also, one more event, but that's still in the planning stages, but we know it's going to happen. September 12th, we will be having our big music festival down in Red Boiling Springs. Ooh. So, where?
3: Blue Lake Park.
2: Uh-huh. Sorry, I'm not too familiar with Red Boiling Springs, but I will get familiar. So, lots of great family events coming up. I highly encourage you to bring out the entire family. And as always, our events are family friendly, and we have a lot of things for the kids to enjoy as well as the adults. So hope to see you guys out there. Thank you very much.
0: All right.
2: Absolutely. Back to Nancy.
1: I just want to add, on the bonfire.com, you can go on there. You can pick the logo you want, you can pick the size you want, you can pick the color you want, so you customize the shirt, and it, like Maria said, a portion of it goes back to 37150. So you can support the whole area and get the shirt you want instead of just picking off the rack. It's all custom.
0: Awesome. All right. Anything else, Maria?
2: No, I think that's it.
0: All right. Well, Maria, Nancy, thank y'all so much for being here from
2: thank
0: the 371.

0: 5-0.
1: Thank you very much. Have a great weekend.
0: You too.
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Well, I don't know about you, but where they said it was a 50% chance of showers and thunderstorms, it's 100% here. I mean, crack lightning and thunder. The ladies were leaving. They said, you mean we're going to walk through that? So anyway, anybody caught out in it today, just be careful. And if you haven't gone on it yet, you might want to get your galoshes, raincoat, and your umbrella. Don't know how long it's going to last, but there is a 50% chance of showers and thunderstorms today. Otherwise, it'll be partly sunny with a high near 85. Now, tonight, partly cloudy with a low around 63. And tomorrow, Saturday, mostly sunny with a high near 87 degrees. And that red heeler that has been lost, well, guess what? She was found and brought back to their owner on Galen Road, and he is so happy that she is home. So, and I'm happy she is too. If you ever had a dog, you know how important they are and what they mean to you. And I'm so glad that he got her back. And once more, I'll remind you, I've told you about one, but here they wanted to hear it one more time. It's here, the big moving sale today and Saturday in the subdivision behind Dairy Queen at 302 West Point Drive at the home of Barry and Pam Walrond. Everything must go. And if it's not nailed down, it's marked down. You don't want to miss this moving sale from 8 a.m. to 6 p.m. at 302 West Point Drive, right behind in the subdivision behind Dairy Queen. We'll see you there. And trust me, I've talked to a family member, and they said they have got lots of stuff. I mean, it may have started yesterday, but trust me, I bet you there's still going to be plenty to choose from tomorrow. But it's going on today and tomorrow, and get on out and do some treasure hunting. 7:46 in the a.m. Let's go ahead and do our birthday list. And I'll go ahead and announce this week's winners as well after I read the list. Happy birthday, brought to you by Latia's Mexican Restaurant and Pepperonis. We're going to say happy belated birthday to Brianna Hessen, called in from Nanny Helen. Happy birthday on Saturday to Davy Tucker, who turns 44 on Saturday. That's called in from Mom and Dad. Also on Saturday, a happy ninth birthday to Bradley Pettigo, that's called in from family, and a happy 96th birthday going out to Evelyn Kirby. Miss Evelyn, that's called in from your grandkids and your great-grandkids. And this week's winners of prizes from our sponsors, winning a large pizza any way they want it from Pepperoni's, is Robbie Stinson. So, Miss Robbie Stinson, congratulations. You pick up your pizza at Pepperoni's. Just tell them what you want. You get it any way you want it. Thick, thin, whatever. Well, hand-tossed or thin. 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Latia's Mexican Restaurant's winner of a $10 in-store gift certificate is Renee Allen. 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

0: The Tennessee Titans wrapping up their final week of OTAs yesterday. And while rookie receiver Hank Beatty stole the show with five catches, quarterback Cam Ward continued to struggle. The rookie first-round pick finished just 13 of 25 passing and has completed only 62 of 113 throws across five open OTA sessions, though that does not concern new head coach Robert Saleh.
1: This is the time of year where he's got to try some things. He's got to see what he can and can't do. And then you mix that in with a whole new scheme. I think it's very safe to say that we've got a really, really, really good quarterback.
0: Veteran Mitchell Trubisky was sharp again. He went 17 of 22 and leading a successful late-game drive. Next up is mandatory minicamp starting June 16th and 17th. A plan is being developed to keep the Memphis Grizzlies in the city for decades. Greater Memphis Chamber Interim President Duncan Williams says he's discussed the proposal with Grizzlies President Jason Wexler and is optimistic about the future of FedEx Forum. The team's lease expires in 2029 and concerns about relocation have grown following comments by L.A. Lakers star LeBron James. Williams says the proposed plan should ease fears of losing the team, which relocated to Memphis from Vancouver in 2021. And the Knicks are eyeing their first NBA championship in more than five decades. The team tips off against the Spurs in Game 5 of the Finals from San Antonio on Saturday. More sports after this.
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0: The Diamond, the Braves were rained out on the south side yesterday. Their game with the White Sox was postponed. It'll be rescheduled for August 20th. Atlanta not waiting long to get back on the field. They're in New York to open a series against the Mets tonight with Spencer Strider earning the start. The Reds, they're also back home tonight. They'll take on the Diamondbacks. Nick Lodolo will go up against Eduardo Rodriguez. And down on the farm, the Nashville Sounds and Memphis Redbirds were winners. That puts them in a tie for the International League first half title. And the first day of the World Cup is in the books. Mexico defeating South Africa 2-0. South Korea taking down Czechia 2-1. U.S. team, by the way, kicks off tonight against Paraguay in L.A. Scott Fitzgerald, Tennessee Radio Network.

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0: All right. Good morning. There you go. That's a little Keith Urban coming home. And if you're where you are and you see rain, well, you're in that 50% chance of showers and thunderstorms today. Right now where I'm at, it's 100%. Otherwise, it's going to be partly sunny with a high near 85. And here is your top of the hour town hall news.
1: Before, why is this different?
2: Because they've taken a pounding. They've taken a pounding like very few people could take.
1: The president talked about the high price of oil and gas because of the closure of the Strait of Hormuz.
2: When oil comes down, everything else comes down. And most importantly, we have a deal that Iran will never have a nuclear weapon, which was the whole purpose of what we had to go through to get this.
1: He believes Iran's supreme leader has signed off on a deal. Ed Donahue, Washington.
3: And it will be a big weekend for the Trump presidency. Beyond the possible Iran deal, the World Cup returns to the U.S. On Sunday, Mr. Trump's 80th birthday, he will preside over a UFC fight night at the White House. Forecasters are warning of the possibility of more severe weather today across a large swath of the country, and that includes in the hard-hit Midwest.
4: Twisters have pounded communities near Chicago, leveling homes and ripping down power poles. Storms have also grounded flights and knocked out power for hundreds of thousands across the Midwest and Northeast. A large funnel cloud swept through Merrillville, Illinois, located about 33 miles southeast of Chicago.
3: Correspondent Andrew Stewart says no immediate reports of fatalities or life-threatening injuries from those storms. The Trump Kennedy Center board is mounting a last-minute bid to keep the president's name on the performing arts landmark in Washington. The board is seeking a stay of a judge's ruling that Mr. Trump's name must be removed today. And on Wall Street, the Dow futures are up 260 points. NASDAQ futures ahead 10, and the S&P futures are 19 points higher. More on these stories, townhall.com.
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3: The Thai king's eldest daughter has died at the age of 47. She'll be remembered for her prominent role in public life in Thailand.
6: With the death of Princess Bajirakitiaba, the Thai royal family has lost perhaps its most accomplished member and a figure who might have played an important role in a future royal succession. She was the eldest of King Vajiralongkorn's 7 children and one of the closest to him. Trained as a lawyer, she completed postgraduate studies in the United States, spent some years working in government legal departments in Thailand, and was her country's ambassador to Austria.
3: That's a BBC's Jonathan Head. Thousands of Puerto Ricans are struggling with water shortages, so severe that the governor of the U.S. territory has activated the National Guard, and emergency responders are fielding calls every day. Officials have not publicly pinpointed the cause of the water shortage. News and analysis, townhall.com. An Alabama man facing the death penalty by nitrogen gas has been spared.
7: The Supreme Court has refused to set aside a lower court ruling that found the nitrogen gas method of execution is unconstitutionally cruel. The justices voted 6-3 against lifting an injunction blocking Alabama from putting to death a 49-year-old man by using nitrogen. 3 conservative justices, Clarence Thomas, Samuel Alito, and Neil Gorsuch, said they would grant Alabama's request to lift the injunction and let the execution go forward. Jeffrey Lee was convicted of killing 2 people while robbing a pawn shop in 1998. I'm Mike Hempen.
3: Elon Musk is set to become the world's first trillionaire by selling shares in his rocket company SpaceX in what is likely to be the biggest stock debut ever, SpaceX raising $75 billion. More on these stories, townhall.com.
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11: This is Dakota Livesay chronicling another true story taken from the 1800s, a time known to all as the Old West. There were the James brothers, the Youngers, and the Daltons, just to name three. And then there were the Marlowe brothers, a gang unto themselves. 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Our latest CD is about Tombstone, Arizona Territory. 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Thanks, Jake. As they were growing up, the five Marlowe brothers, Boone, Charles, George, Alf, and Lep, lived in Missouri, Oklahoma, Colorado, California, New Mexico, Old Mexico, and finally in Texas. Possibly they moved around a lot because the brothers were always being asked to move, since they did have a habit of getting into trouble. In late 1888, the five brothers were arrested for rustling ponies in the Indian Territory. After they were released on bond, it was discovered that the younger brother, Boone, was wanted for murder. When Sheriff Wallace went to arrest Boone, Boone shot and killed him and took off to the Indian Territory. Fearing the other Marlowe brothers would also bug out, they were rearrested. After a foiled jail escape, on January 19, 1889, the four Marlowes were shackled together in a wagon headed to a stronger jail. On the way, a mob of locals attacked the wagon. It wasn't a matter of a few rocks being thrown. In the process, five people were killed, including Lep and Alf Marlowe, and five wounded, including Charlie and George Marlowe. But Charlie and George took weapons from the dead and were successful in beating back the mob. Escaping, they left the area and ended up living a long life. Their youngest brother, Boone, had a $1,700 reward on his head. And on January 24, three men brought him in full of bullets. It was later discovered that Boone had been poisoned before he was shot, which somehow changed the outcome. For instead of the $1,700 reward, the three men received jail terms. You've just heard another story from Chronicle of the Old West. I'm Dakota Livesay.

And good morning, everyone. Hope you're having a wonderful day. Happy Friday to you. And let's do our birthday list once more, brought to you by Latia's Mexican Restaurant and Pepperonis. And, of course, we've got this week's winners of prizes from our sponsors. We have got Latia's winner of a $10 in-store gift certificate going out to Renee Allen. So Renee Allen, just call, contact Latia's and claim your prize. And then we've got Pepperoni's winner of a large pizza, any way she wants it, is Robbie Stinson. So Miss Robbie Stinson, all you have to do to claim your pizza is contact Pepperoni's and say you're the birthday girl. And we're going to say happy birthday from yesterday to Brianna Hessen, called in from Nanny Helen. Happy birthday to Evelyn Kirby tomorrow, who turns 96. So, Miss Evelyn, hope you have a great birthday tomorrow. That's called in from your grandkids and your great-grandkids. Happy ninth birthday to Bradley Pedigo, called in from family on Saturday. And also on Saturday, a happy 44th birthday going out to Davy Tucker. Davy, that's called in for Mom and Dad. And hope you have a very happy birthday as well. And there you go. That is your birthday list. And let's see what we have here on the turntable.

0: Why is drinking and driving at a young age particularly dangerous? Researcher Dr. Brian Kelly says,
1: the youth is much more impaired in their decision-making when it comes to drinking compared to an adult, even with the same blood alcohol level. Adolescents don't really appreciate the impact that alcohol has on their behavior. They don't realize how drunk they are, and that's a problem. And they don't realize how impaired they are in terms of their motor behavior, in terms of their physical ability to drive. So even when you say to a youth, you know, whatever you do, don't drink and drive, like, oh, I would never do that. Well, once they're drunk, you know, they end up not making good decisions because the good decision part of the brain isn't developed, and alcohol specifically impacts that part of the brain. So sort of a double whammy. It increases their reward system and decreases their ability to sort of monitor that system.
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0: Well, that pretty much wraps up the show for today. You say, wait a minute, it's around 8:30. I thought you'd go to 9. I do, but that's why, because Ask the Agent with Keith Allen will be started at 8:30. So y'all get ready for him. He's got some great information for you. But that's all for the Total Country Morning Show this week. Thanks for starting your week with us and your days right here on WLCT 102.1 FM and Ween 97.5 FM, Country for Every Generation. Have a great day. Have a great weekend. And we'll see you right back here Monday morning. And everyone, be excellent to one another.
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1: 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Stay with us.
2: All right. Good morning, everyone. This is Keith Allen with University of Tennessee Extension, this month's Ask the Agent segment here on the radio. And hope everyone's doing good, and thanks for listening. We're going to, this year's flying by. We're going to be half over here before we know it. Just looking at the calendar here when me and Don were talking. And we're going to bounce around here and talk about several things. It's been, calls been coming into the extension office and some updates about our, extension office, some events taking place. And of course, we'll get into the crop, some, things that we've been seeing and, sort of the early stages of how everything's going with our crops, not only here, but, you know, across the state, we'll take a little look at as well. Of course, for anybody that may be listening for the first time, the Extension Office, Extension Service, is part of the University of Tennessee. I guess you could say an arm of the University of Tennessee there in Knoxville. We have offices in every county in the state, and every state in the United States has an Extension Service. It's just handled a little bit different in some places. Our office is in here in Lafayette at 113 East Locust Street, right up from City Hall and across from the police department there on the corner. If you we're open Monday through Friday, 8 o'clock to 4:30, and if you have questions or concerns, you can drop by. If something we talk about, you know, spurs a question from you, you know, come by, or you can give us a call at 615-666-3341, and we'll do our best to answer that. If we don't know the answer, we have a host of specialists, and I've been talking with them quite a bit about some tobacco issues that we'll be talking about here shortly. But anyway, they're always great to help, and a wealth of knowledge, and again, they have kind of have her back there when, you know, some things a little bit strange are happening with whatever homeowner questions or that type of thing. Of course, in our office, we have not only agriculture, you know, that helps the farmers and the homeowners with questions, concerns. We also have a outstanding 4-H program, and Kayla Jenkins heads that up, and they are at 4-H camp. They have been this week, so they're heading back this morning, and 4-H camp for 4th, 5th, and 6th grade. Just a great experience, a lot of life skills. Kayla and leaders took a busload of youth to camp, and they've got to experience all kinds of meeting new friends from other counties and all kinds of activities away from maybe the electronics and handheld and games and all that kind of thing. They got to get outdoors and, you know, fish and canoe and, you know, do all kinds of, like I say, life skills there that they'll remember for a long time. So if your grandchild's not in 4-H, try to make sure they get involved when they're in the fourth grade. Also, we have the Family Consumer Science component there in our office, and Michaela Pedigo was our agent there, and I say was. Michaela left us this past month there. She had some, you know, has a young family, and so she's staying home taking care of those, and we commend Michaela for doing that. She did a great job as the Family Consumer Science agent, so we, the University of Tennessee, will be looking for someone. They'll have do a screening and application and all that kind of thing for that position. So we'll have someone really great come in and be part of our team here in the next little bit. Well, speaking of Family Consumer Science, I know we've had a lot of we'll be talking about gardening and here in a little bit, and I know we've had a lot of folks that are into canning, and if you have canning questions, even though we're out. Agent there in that department, you know, you can still contact us and we'll get that answer for you. I'm not the greatest on that. I like to eat things that come from canning, but anyway, we will do our best. We'll get you an answer for that. But if you happen to have canned items already or going to be canning this summer, we would like for you to enter some of those into the state fair. We'll be glad to take those entries down to the fair and bring them back to you. And get in competition. Also, there's a contest for Macon County or all the counties, whichever county has the most entries. You know, they're just, you know, get to wear that title of the champion for the year. And so this year they're really concentrating again on jams and jellies. So if you've already canned, you know, maybe some strawberry or, you know, some of the different peaches, whatever, you know, apples coming up and all that, you know, for sure, if you will, help us out and let us know if you have some. I'm going to try to maybe even have a contest here in the county. We'll have prizes and that kind of thing for those that enter or drawings for that. So anyway, we're going to also, of course, we have the crop at the state fair, the contest, and we've won that for the last several years. We always take 300 or 400 entries of all kinds of crops. And this year, I would like to try. This may be my last year doing this. Retirement's kind of looking at me down the road. But anyway, I'd like to try to hit 500 entries from Macon County. We were close. We were in the mid 400s.

0: sharing some of his experiences. He's learning all about the extension programs, all departments, all areas. And who knows, he may be a future extension agent or there. I think his ag education is his degree or his that he's working on. So anyway, we'll have Lucas share with us next month in July at our program. We're going to take just a short break, and then we'll be back, and we're going to do some crop updates and some also homeowner questions that we've had recently, so stay tuned.
1: 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That's children.org.
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0: All right, we're back with the Ask the Agent here, and been talking a little bit of updates there on the extension office, and you know, some changes happening, and some new things coming about, and we'll keep you updated on all that. Also, I forgot to give a shout out to our old mascot, Ricky Whittemore. There, I hope you're having a good day, Ricky. There, a little bit, of course, the weather. We just had a toad strangler of a little shower come through, and it was well needed in some of our crops, or all of our crops there. Get a little drink. I've been out in the field, and, you know, it's kind of been seeing some tobacco where it's been cultivated and everything, and it's a little bit dry in several parts of the county. Starts June hot and humid. You know, if you look at the drought monitor, the Tennessee drought monitor, we're in a moderate drought zone still, and it has lessened a little bit. But west and southeast of us are in worse conditions there. They're in a more severe type drought. So, and we've not had, just since the first of the month, we've not had in a lot of parts of the county less than an inch of rain. So well underneath that. And if you've been watching a lot of the national weather folks, they've been discussing the El Nino weather pattern that's coming, supposedly the strongest in history. And recorded history anyway. And so we usually have a pretty large hurricane season there, and we get a lot of rains out of them, the hurricanes, unfortunately for some of the folks that deal with those. But they're talking about a much milder hurricane season, and we'll have some crazy weather swings with this. So we'll have to stay tuned and watch, and hopefully it doesn't hinder our crop season or, you know, people's livelihood as well. A little bit of just moving into some crops. Of course, hay, a lot of people have made finished their first cutting of hay, and due to those dry conditions a month or so ago, you know, we really had a

0: lowered production. Many of the producers saying their fields were half of what it normally is, rolled hay and that type thing, baled. So hopefully we get some timely rains here for the next cutting, and it'll help fill those hay barns up. But if you have hay and you'd like to see the quality of that, we talk about this every now and then. You know, what the quality of your hay or forage is, if it's balage, you know, or if it's wrapped hay, or if it's square baled or rolled. We have a hay probe that we can hook up to your drill, and you can take some core samples, and we can ship that to a UT lab, and they can do a complete reading on the nutrient levels in that hay and see how good it is, or maybe how maybe not so good it is. The test is maybe around $20 or so, and it'll just give you a good idea of what you have there in your barns. You can just come by the office and check that out. We also have a moisture and temperature probe if you're worried about maybe your hay is too high in moisture or too hot will get to be put in the barn, which is really need to be careful when we're baling that high moisture hay. Both are free to use, and just come by the extension office and we'll sign those out to you, and you can and we can help you if you need to. We can help do that as well. But real good ideas and thoughts there on that. Of course, in some crops moving in. Last week, I drove out through West Tennessee, and boy, you know, all the crops along, all the way basically to the Mississippi River, and, you know, a lot of grain out west. It was looking really good, and so hopefully this continues, and even though they're in a really dry period at a spot out west, you know, their crops are looking pretty good. Of course, the weather recently has helped hit the fields for a lot of our producers. Corn and soybeans looking pretty good. We're needing, these timely showers, though, to keep that going, especially when that corn, that ear is forming, really is the time that needs some help there with the Mother Nature. Just in the last rain we had a week or so ago, some of those cornfields looked like they doubled in size overnight, so that was a good thing. The tobacco crop, you know, tobacco and has always been one of the mainstay crops here in Macon County. You go back, crawl back a few years, and we were the number one county in the world in burley production. And it'll be interesting to see how many crop acres we have in tobacco. We'll get that report a little bit later on this summer from the USDA. But the crop's looking pretty good. Again, way ahead of schedule from last year. You remember last year was rain. It seemed like it rained every day in April and May and June. But I've been seeing some of the, we'll say viral diseases that have some virus in those. It's mainly caused by an insect called a thrip, T-H-R-I-P. It's just a tiny, little slender insect. It's hard to barely visible with the naked eye, and it sort of feeds on the plants. They're really destructive. They can be on just about any plant, but they puncture that plant cell, and they, again, the sap they feed on, leaving behind, it's a speckled damage. I got a call from some of the gardeners with their tomato plants and with thrip damage. And I knew we might be in trouble with some of our tobacco because these insects live in the borders around fields or gardens in the taller grass or just the grass there. So it's a good idea to keep that clip down really low. They'll fly in and do their damage, and then they'll leave the plant. So that's been some a lot of problems that I've seen, and up in through Kentucky as well, they're having some issues with that. Also, some fertility issues. it's always great to take those soil samples. Our local banks, Macon Bank and Trust Company and Wellworth, they help sponsor our soil testing program. Samples just $5. They pay the rest. And it's a great test. It'll tell you what the soil has in it, and whether it be a garden spot, lawn, or your crop field. And so we've been seeing some boron deficiencies in our tobacco ground, and that's a micronutrient that's really needed. A lot of times when the plants get up taller, and if it's, the leaves will shatter and break easy. With boron, I've seen some earlier crops deficient that the bud, the growing point of the plant's just about gone. So that's going to be a tough, it'll sucker out, as we call it, and just, not be as productive as it would be with that correct fertility in that. But hopefully we'll have a good growing season and good market, and tobacco doesn't need a lot of rain, but it just needs timely showers. We have then we'll move some out of our crops into talking about some of we've been getting a lot of calls about weeds in our pastures and hay fields and even lawns and that type thing. I've been seeing a lot of our summer weeds appearing, and they're of course growing like crazy. There's marist plants called mare's tail, big tall leafy plant. Spiny amaranth pigweed's got the little stickers that'll bite you, not good. Tall ironweed and milkweed are just some of those. We're going to talk just a little bit about spraying and how to control some of those when we come back from a short break, and then we'll get into some homeowner questions, a little bit on gardening, and we'll give you some updates of some activities that are coming up here in our area soon. But stay tuned, we'll be right back.
1: 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Donations are needed for the upkeep, and you can make donations at the decoration, or you can mail donations to Underwood Cemetery in care of Yolanda Wright at 7164 Acresville Road in Lafayette. Summer Harvest, a USDA program, will be handing out 7 shelf-stable breakfast and lunches every Tuesday through July 28th. And they'll be doing this at First Baptist Church in Lafayette from 2 o'clock until 4:30 p.m. Now, this is for ages 18 and under, and name and date of birth is all that will be needed. Southern Cruisers Riding Club is having a benefit ride Sunday. It will be leaving from 3530 Green Grove Road in Hartsville. Registration starts at 1 o'clock Sunday afternoon. Legislative body meets in regular session Monday night at the Administrative Building Meeting Room, and that gets underway at 6:30. Lafayette Masonic Lodge number 543 has practice every Monday night at 6 o'clock. A King's First Queen Mother and Son Dance is Saturday from 5 until 7 p.m. at the Sally Wells Building. Tickets are $25 per couple and $10 for each additional guest. For more information, just call Maria at 615-200-6469. Art in Key Park is every Tuesday in June, and it's from 4 until 6 p.m. All ages are welcome to attend this free community event.
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0: All right, we're back with Ask the Agent here. Keith Allen with University of Tennessee Extension here in Macon County. This will be our last segment. We're going to talk about some weed control in some of our pasture and hay fields. And also we'll get into some of the homeowner calls and questions we've had, especially, you know, it's gardening time. So we'll touch on that as well. But, of course, we had back in the winter, we always try to have our early spring, we have try to have meetings with our specialists coming in. Of course, we had our weed specialist there back in the winter here with us, and we talked about scouting fields for weeds, you know, as they're coming on as the weather warms up, and talked with some producers about that, and they were kind of staying, they'd had problems in the past in their hay fields and pastures, you know, with some unwanted plants growing and classified as a weed. And, of course, you know, anytime you have these weeds and you know, you're fertilizing and taking care of that ground, those plants are robbing the, you know, the grass that you want, your fescue and that type of thing. So it's good to have those kind of cleared out. And some of them also, as we move along into the season, can they become toxic for livestock? And so, you know, it's always good to kind of keep those cleaned up. And it's a challenge anymore because, you know, with our seasons, with our rain, and with other things going on, you know, it's finding a window to get your spray rig out and get it all calibrated up and then, you know, commence spraying is it is a challenge. But anyway, spraying, you know, for some of these weeds that I just mentioned there before we went to break, some of the spiny pigweed and ironweed, milkweed, mare's tail, and all those, you know, they really should have been taking place when those plants were about 4 to 6 inches or so tall, and they're real easy, kind of in a tender stage there and real easy. When those plants get up and they get, you know, especially in a more mature with, you know, the seed head or flower, that gets a lot tougher. But if you have a weed problem or issue that's going on, and whether it be your lawn or, you know, some of your crops, let us know. One of the producers asked us about the foxtail millet, and also there's one called little barley, and it shows up early in like a lot of our hay fields and that type thing. And of course, it has that seed head that's really, if you especially livestock, horses especially, can be really you know, not a desirable feed for them or forage for them as at all. You know, how can that be controlled? And of course, it's a grass, and so your you know, anything you'd put to spray or whatever like that to take it out, kill it, would do your fescue or that, whatever grass you have growing. So mainly a fertility, making sure your pH and your potassium, your potash product there, all those are in check, doing good, at good levels. And also you know, is your pasture is your hay field, the grass getting thin? It may need overseeding. May need to be thinking that, especially if a pasture's you know, overstocked with cattle. You know, usually I think the recipe is UT has for it's about 2 acres per head of cow and calf. So anyway, consider all that. But and also, you know, with our crops being out, especially tobacco, it's one of the most tender, fragile plants that are, that and tomatoes, most sensitive to any kind of chemical herbicide, that is, and drift. You know, if you're spraying and it's a little windy, that droplet of herbicide will carry a long ways, especially like with the 2,4-D that we all of us use quite a bit for wheat, broadleaf weed control. So know your surroundings before you get that sprayer out and get going, and also the wind, you know, if it is at wind speed, if, you know, and boy, this spring it's been every day seems windy. So, but fortunately, a lot of our producers are using the fertilizer that's been, we'll just say, impregnated with like the herbicide on it. So when they spread your fertilizer, it's on that fertilizer, it's in the ground, in the soil, and it'll control those weeds and does a great job with that. And a lot of the product there is the Duracor, which is really good, probably the best herbicide out there for controlling some of these unwanted broadleaves. But if you have a question, concern, you know, not sure what a weed is that you have growing or a plant growing, bring a sample into the office, or I'll give you my cell phone, call me, and you can shoot me a picture, and I can pretty much get that identified for you, and then we can kind of maybe hopefully have a plan for that. We hopefully a lot of our, I know a lot of our fields and pastures have been worked with on the weed control this spring, so hopefully we'll have a good, you know, continue to have clean pastures and hay fields best we can. For gardeners, we're going to move into talking a little bit about some garden questions and issues and things. First, I want to say we were just talking about spraying and using some chemicals. Know where, if you amending your garden spot or raised bed garden, know where your compost or soil is coming from, the manure that you use. Because if it's been maybe a field's been sprayed with a product called Grazon or Duracor, which are great products. But that's got some residual. It'll stay in that, doesn't hurt the cattle or anything, you know, in that hay or pasture. But any of the manure that may be used from that, that residue will stay there quite a few years. And so ask if you're getting some of those, you know, cleaning out a barn or something for someone, or doing, you know, getting some of that byproduct there. Hey, has this been sprayed with any herbicide? And if so, you might want to lay off of that for your vegetable garden, because it can damage plants. Also, with fruit trees, continue to be scouting for those as we hit these hot, humid times in the gardens as well. Blights and fungal problems, you know, where we had to apply fungicides, will need to be really stayed on top of, I guess you could say. There's a powdery mildew, which forms a white name, just or a white little mask on the leaves of the plant, just like the name implies, powdery, covering like lots of squashes, cucumbers, pumpkins, that type of thing. It really does damage. You got to use a good fungicide to kindly, you know, hold that off. They're preventives more than they are curative. So if you won't cure what's on there, I always like trimming leaves off that may have these indications of these diseases, and then, you know, dispose of those in the trash, because those do have spores on those, and those leaves can be, you know, be transmitted, you know, and that type of thing. We get a lot of apple tree questions there on the it's apple cedar rust, and if you have any cedar trees, those type trees around, you know, it can be in neighbors or whatever like that. They have these little growths on them, G-A-L-L-S, galls, and they produce spores that cause this leaf issues on the apple trees called apple cedar rust. Tomatoes, I've been dealing with some issues there. Of course, the blights have started. This is kind of a lot of times early and late blight, and late blight doesn't mean it happens later in the season. It's just another type of that. But they'll start at the base of the plant, and it'll work its way up and look like it's just dying or burning, leaves drying up. Use this fungicide every week. Daconil, or the active ingredient, a 10-cent word, it's a chlorothianil. You need to find a product that has that in it, and you need to apply every week. And if it rains it off, just like this morning, if you put it on there yesterday, you need to go out as soon as this rains over and go apply it again, because that will hopefully be a preventative of it happening. You can mix in an insecticide if you want to with that. So one spray gets your your disease and also your insects. Mix it in something like Malathon, real safe, or maybe like a Captain Jack's dead bug is good for that. But it's a cure. It's again not a curative, but it will help prevent that. Also some calls for these when we'll be getting when tomatoes have these black spots on the blossom end rot, and it can happen to squash and everything. Usually it gets better as the season goes along. It's just irregular watering, nothing with the soil or anything. It is a calcium where it's not able to take up enough. The plant's growing really fast, and the fruit is too, but. We've covered quite a few things here. We do have some activities coming up. We have a tobacco, beef, and more field day June 25th in Springfield, and a soybean scout school. If you hook into our Facebook page, Macon County Extension, you'll be able to see a lot of these updates, and we'll keep posted on what we're seeing. But calls 615-666-3341 if we can help you. And everyone have a great weekend, and see you there at Hillbilly Days.

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8: This is your weather forecast for today. We have a 50% chance of showers and thunderstorms, partly sunny with a high near 85. Tonight, partly cloudy with a low around 63. Saturday, mostly sunny with a high near 87. Saturday night, showers are likely and possibly a thunderstorm, mostly cloudy with a low around 70, and the chance of precipitation will be at 60%, while Sunday, showers with thunderstorms also possible, a high near 83, chance of precipitation is at 80%.
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4: This is your weather forecast for today. We have a 50% chance of showers and thunderstorms, partly sunny with a high near 85. Tonight, partly cloudy with a low around 63. Saturday, mostly sunny with a high near 87. Saturday night, showers are likely and possibly a thunderstorm, mostly cloudy with a low around 70, and the chance of precipitation will be at 60%. While Sunday, showers with thunderstorms also possible, a high near 83, chance of precipitation is at 80%.
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0: They were just hoping that people would play the song on the radio. 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
1: This is your weather forecast for today. We have a 50% chance of showers and thunderstorms, partly sunny with a high near 85. Tonight, partly cloudy with a low around 63. Saturday, mostly sunny with a high near 87. Saturday night, showers are likely and possibly a thunderstorm, mostly cloudy with a low around 70, and the chance of precipitation will be at 60%. While Sunday, showers with thunderstorms also possible, a high near 83, chance of precipitation is at 80%.

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0: This is your weather forecast for today. We have a 50% chance of showers and thunderstorms, partly sunny with a high near 85. Tonight, partly cloudy with a low around 63. Saturday, mostly sunny with a high near 87. Saturday night, showers are likely and possibly a thunderstorm, mostly cloudy with a low around 70, and the chance of precipitation will be at 60%. While Sunday, showers with thunderstorms also possible, a high near 83, chance of precipitation is at 80%.

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1: Breaking news this hour from Town Hall. I'm Rich Thomason. President Trump says it could be signed as soon as this weekend. A deal with Iran to end the war, fully reopen the Strait of Hormuz, and guarantee that Iran will not get a nuclear weapon.
2: We have a signing soon, and the documents are in pretty final shape. So we'll see. We'll see. Very good. Should be done. That should be done pretty quickly. They want it every bit as much as everybody else wants.
1: The president speaking at the White House after calling off plans to attack Iran again, possibly seizing Karg Island.
3: President Trump is discussing why he believes Iran is now more willing to reach an agreement.
2: They've taken a pounding like very few people could take, and they want to make the deal a lot more than I do. We could have had it done the other way, I guess, but it would have taken longer. They got hit very hard recently, as you know, and I don't like to have to do things that way, but I felt it was necessary. It's a great deal for the United States and for the Middle East, and I think ultimately great for Iran because they'll be able to build up their country and their country.
3: Willie Nelson, the White House.
1: FISA is about to expire. That law allowing the U.S. to gather intelligence overseas runs out at midnight after congressional lawmakers left town without extending it. Cleanup getting underway following violent storms at battered parts of the Midwest. The Mid-Atlantic and parts of the Northeast took a pounding as well. The Mid-West, though, really got slammed with multiple tornadoes, including several confirmed tornadoes just outside of Chicago. More severe weather is possible today. History-making day on Wall Street. Elon Musk's SpaceX makes its debut on the Nasdaq exchange. And on Wall Street, the Dow is up 522 points, while the Nasdaq Composite Index trading 106 points higher. The S&P is up 47. More on these stories, townhall.com.
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1: Former South Korean President Yoon sentenced to 30 years in prison for a drone flight, number of them over North Korea's capital city, Pyongyang. The BBC's Jae Kwon is in Seoul.
5: The tension between two Koreas shot up in 2024 after a drone dropped leaflets over North Korean capital. It was the former president who sent the drone, expecting Pyongyang to strike back, the judge said. He wanted a military clash to justify a martial law planned later the same year. But Pyongyang did not strike, and Yoon declared martial law 2 months later. Yoon's defense minister and his military intelligence commander were also convicted and given 30 and 15 years in prison term.
1: Thousands of Puerto Ricans are struggling with water shortages so severe that the governor of the U.S. territory has activated the National Guard, and emergency responders are fielding calls every day. Officials have not publicly pinpointed the cause of the water shortage. News and analysis, townhall.com. The Trump Kennedy Center's Board of Governors mounting a last-minute bid to keep Mr. Trump's name on the iconic Performing Arts Center before today's court-ordered deadline to remove it.
6: The board voted Thursday to seek a stay of U.S. District Judge Christopher Cooper's May 29th ruling that said Trump's name was illegally added to the Kennedy Center. The formal request was filed late Thursday. Cooper ruled that only Congress could institute a change to the Kennedy Center's name and ordered references to Trump to be removed by Friday. He also blocked the administration from closing the cultural center and arts venue for major renovations that had been planned to start in July and last for 2 years. Bernie Bennett in Washington.
1: The U.S. Supreme Court has declined to allow Alabama to use nitrogen gas to execute a man. The justices refusing to lift an injunction blocking the state from carrying out the nation's ninth execution by that method. They declined to set aside lower court findings that it is unconstitutional. More on these stories at townhall.com.
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10: This is your obituary report for the day. Graveside services and interment for Linda C. Moorhead, age 78, of Rome, Georgia, formerly of Lafayette, will be conducted on Saturday afternoon at 1 p.m. from the Anderson & Son Memorial Park. In lieu of flowers, memorial contributions may be made to the Bailey Alexis Duncan Supplemental Needs Trust, care of trustee Angie Duncan, at 2713 Carriage Hill Drive in Bowling Green. Linda C. Moorhead is survived by her husband, Warren Moorhead, and granddaughters. Funeral services for Ida Gladell Basket Hammer, age 89, of Tompkinsville, will be conducted at 1 p.m. on Sunday from Bartley & Sons Funeral Home in Tompkinsville, with burial to follow in the Jane Yokely Cemetery. Visitation will be held on Saturday from 5 until 8 p.m., and again on Sunday morning after 9 a.m. until time of service at 1 p.m. at the funeral home. In lieu of flowers, donations may be made to the Jane Yokely Cemetery in memory of Ms. Gladell. Ms. Ida Gladell Basket Hammer is survived by three daughters, Charlene Patrice Peterman and husband Lee, Sonia Lorraine Turner and husband Eddie, and Robin Michelle Hagen and husband James. One brother, Bill Waltrip, and wife Judy, a special caregiver, Debbie Patterson. Graveside services and interment for Danny Ray Allen, age 74, of the Russell Hill community in Macon County, will be conducted on Monday morning at 11 a.m. from the Yulee Cemetery in Westmoreland. There will be no visitation at the funeral home. Danny Ray Allen is survived by friends and family.
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10: This is your weather forecast for today. We have a 50% chance of showers and thunderstorms, partly sunny with a high near 85. Tonight, partly cloudy with a low around 63. Saturday, mostly sunny with a high near 87. Saturday night, showers are likely and possibly a thunderstorm, mostly cloudy with a low around 70 and the chance of precipitation will be at 60%, while Sunday, showers with thunderstorms also possible, a high near 83, chance of precipitation is at 80%. 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

0: It is turning into a bona fide big hit for him. That's John Morgan. And Kid Myself and Penny. Mr. Rambo is in jail now. Josiah Rambo is his legal name. Yes, he's a Florida man. He robbed a neighbor's garage, which is illegal. He did this while in the possession of a firearm, which for him was illegal because he's a convicted felon. And then he did a number of other very illegal things. And now Mr. Rambo, Florida man, yeah, he's still behind bars. So it'd be tough enough to be in jail. But to have the last name of Rambo in jail, like, yeah, he didn't have a great week. 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
16: This is your weather forecast for today. We have a 50% chance of showers and thunderstorms, partly sunny with a high near 85. Tonight, partly cloudy with a low around 63. Saturday, mostly sunny with a high near 87. Saturday night, showers are likely and possibly a thunderstorm, mostly cloudy with a low around 70, and the chance of precipitation will be at 60%, while Sunday, showers with thunderstorms also possible, a high near 83, chance of precipitation is at 80%.

0: So what are you going to be doing on Saturday, the 27th? Because she's going to be in London. There's a concert going on in Hyde Park in London. The guy at the top of the bill is Garth Brooks. And she's going to be one of the opening acts. Alexandra Kay will be opening for Garth Brooks in London. So she's having a better summer than we are. Sorry.
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2: 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Happy 18th birthday to Tyson Kirby today, called in from Nene and Pawpaw. On Saturday, a happy 44th birthday to Davy Tucker, called in from Mom and Dad. Also on Saturday, a happy 9th birthday to Bradley Pettigo, called in from family. And a happy 96th birthday on Saturday to Evelyn Kirby. Miss Evelyn, that's called in from your grandkids and your great-grandkids. Call those birthdays in, folks, 615-666-2169, because all birthdays are special.
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2: This is your weather forecast for today. We have a 50% chance of showers and thunderstorms, partly sunny with a high near 85. Tonight, partly cloudy with a low around 63. Saturday, mostly sunny with a high near 87. Saturday night, showers are likely and possibly a thunderstorm, mostly cloudy with a low around 70, and the chance of precipitation will be at 60%, while Sunday, showers with thunderstorms also possible, a high near 83, chance of precipitation is at 80%.

0: He is, even as we speak, fighting with Ella Langley and Jason Aldean for the number one position on the chart right now. So he's got his hands full. That's Josh Ross.
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7: This is Lighten Up with Ken Davis, brought to you by Compassion International. 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Now, let's listen as author, speaker, and comedian Ken Davis shares some encouraging words about God's forgiveness.
8: In his Sunday sermon, a minister preached on forgive your enemies. After the sermon, he asked how many were willing to forgive their enemies, and about half the people held up their hands. Not satisfied, he kind of harangued the congregation for another 20 minutes and repeated his question. This received a response of about 80%. Still unsatisfied, he lectured for 15 more minutes and repeated his question. All responded except one elderly gentleman in the rear. He said, "Mr. Jones, are you not willing to forgive your enemies?" The old man shouted, "I don't have any enemies." The minister said, "Mr. Jones, that is very unusual. How old are you?" The old man said, "I'm 101. "Mr. Jones," the preacher said, "come on down front and tell the congregation how a man can live to be 101 and not have an enemy in the world." The old man staggered down the aisle, slowly turned to the congregation, smiled, and said, "I outlived every one of them." Chances are pretty slim you will outlive all your enemies. Chances are even more remote if you allow bitterness to eat away at your soul that you'll live that long. A spirit of forgiveness is much more healing for you than it is for the one you're forgiving. That only leaves one option. We need to follow the example of Christ and forgive. It might even help you to lighten up and live till 101.
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2: This is your weather forecast for today. We have a 50% chance of showers and thunderstorms, partly sunny with a high near 85. Tonight, partly cloudy with a low around 63. Saturday, mostly sunny with a high near 87. Saturday night, showers are likely and possibly a thunderstorm, mostly cloudy with a low around 70, and the chance of precipitation will be at 60%, while Sunday, showers with thunderstorms also possible, a high near 83, chance of precipitation is at 80%.
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0: three, two, and one being the important number there, because it did go to number one on the chart. 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
1: There'll be an effort meeting at Enon Missionary Baptist Church Sunday night at 7 o'clock with preaching by Pastor Elder Stacy Trout, assisted by Elder Daniel Cook. Metheny Missionary Baptist Church is having an effort meeting Sunday night at 7:30 with Elder David Manning, pastor, Elder Jacob Sullivan, helper. Brother Evan White will be preaching at Days Crossroads Missionary Baptist Church Sunday morning at 11, and Brother Dale Fryman will preach at 6 p.m. Brother James Harrison will preach at Macon Missionary Baptist Church Sunday morning at 11. Then at 7 p.m. that night, Brother James Harrison, Brother Kyle Reed, and Brother Chester Stark will be helping in a revival service at Pleasant Valley Missionary Baptist Church in Jackson County. Revival begins at Underwood Missionary Baptist Church Sunday with nightly services at 7 o'clock. Brother Tony Allen will preach at Meadowville Missionary Baptist Church Sunday morning at 11. An effort meeting is in progress at Friendship Missionary Baptist Church, day services through Saturday at 11 a.m., nightly services at 7. Pastor Elder Kevin Harrison will be assisted by Elder Philip Brauner. And Liberty Missionary Baptist Church is canceling their services Sunday to attend the services at Friendship Church. Walton Chapel Church of Christ Gospel Meeting is in progress through Friday night. Their speaker, Brother Jared Jacobs. Miller's Chapel Vacation Bible School will be through Saturday from 6 until 8:30 p.m. each night.
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4: This is your weather forecast for today. We have a 50% chance of showers and thunderstorms, partly sunny with a high near 85. Tonight, partly cloudy with a low around 63. Saturday, mostly sunny with a high near 87. Saturday night, showers are likely and possibly a thunderstorm, mostly cloudy with a low around 70, and the chance of precipitation will be at 60%, while Sunday, showers with thunderstorms also possible, a high near 83, chance of precipitation is at 80%.
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I'll tell you why coming up.

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0: is so cute. That is from the new Toy Story movie that will be in theaters next Friday. That's Taylor Swift, where she's rumored to be getting married over the July 4th weekend, which I do not believe. I don't think that's when she's getting married. I think she might get married tomorrow, because the number 13 is a really big deal for her. So if she gets married tomorrow, I'll be able to say, I told you so. And also, since it is the 12th today, it's not Friday the 13th today, it's Friday the 12th, and it's possibly the day before Taylor Swift gets married, because we don't know, you should buy a lotto ticket on your way home from work, even if you usually don't. And if it is a big winner today, don't forget about your Auntie Penny. I just thought I'd mention that. 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
11: 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Summer Harvest, a USDA program, will be handing out 7 shelf-stable breakfast and lunches every Tuesday through July 28th. And they'll be doing this at First Baptist Church in Lafayette from 2 o'clock until 4:30 p.m. Now, this is for ages 18 and under, and name and date of birth is all that will be needed. Southern Cruisers Riding Club is having a benefit ride Sunday. It will be leaving from 3530 Green Grove Road in Hartsville. Registration starts at 1 o'clock Sunday afternoon. Legislative body meets in regular session Monday night at the Administrative Building Meeting Room, and that gets underway at 6:30. Lafayette Masonic Lodge number 543 has practice every Monday night at 6 o'clock. A King's First Queen Mother and Son Dance is Saturday from 5 until 7 p.m. at the Sally Wells Building. Tickets are $25 per couple and $10 for each additional guest. For more information, just call Maria at 615 800-200-6469. Art in Key Park is every Tuesday in June, and it's from 4 until 6 p.m. All ages are welcome to attend this free community event.
12: This is your weather forecast for today. We have a 50% chance of showers and thunderstorms, partly sunny with a high near 85. Tonight, partly cloudy with a low around 63. Saturday, mostly sunny with a high near 87. Saturday night, showers are likely and possibly a thunderstorm, mostly cloudy with a low around 70, and the chance of precipitation will be at 60%, while Sunday, showers with thunderstorms also possible, a high near 83, chance of precipitation is at 80%.
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0: While I definitely understand the attraction of artists like Kenny Chesney doing residencies at the Sphere in Las Vegas, because they don't have to travel all over the place. You have to do the travel to go see them. I understand why they do that. It's still making me a little cranky, though.
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7: This is your weather forecast for today. We have a 50% chance of showers and thunderstorms, partly sunny with a high near 85. Tonight, partly cloudy with a low around 63. Saturday, mostly sunny with a high near 87. Saturday night, showers are likely and possibly a thunderstorm, mostly cloudy with a low around 70, and the chance of precipitation will be at 60%, while Sunday, showers with thunderstorms also possible, a high near 83, chance of precipitation is at 80%.

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5: Every time I come to these workshops, I leave and I absolutely cannot wait to go back to school and implement some of the things that I've learned.
4: Teachers in Middle Tennessee got a firsthand look at how our food is grown. It's all a part of the Tennessee Farm Bureau's Ag in the Classroom Teacher Workshops. Last week, they toured Somerville Grain and Feed and other farms in the area. While teachers are used to teaching, they got the chance to learn from farmers and now incorporate that knowledge in their classrooms.
5: People just look at farming as they think it's so simple, and there's nothing simple about it. And going back and just showing all the possibilities of jobs, because kids don't understand that. We're in the middle of the city, and they're so far away from the farm, they have no idea all the opportunities that are out there.
4: Susan Hunt teaches STEM at Rucker Stewart Middle School. She already incorporates agriculture with their greenhouse on campus, but now she says she can go even deeper in helping students learn not only where their food comes from, but how it's grown.
5: It is science, technology, engineering, and math. And it is great.
4: Jeanette Scott is a third grade teacher at Green Brown Elementary. She also uses their school's greenhouse to give students hands-on learning opportunities.
6: I think it's going to be big because of the greenhouse and the fact that not only do I teach science, I teach social studies as well. So we do a whole thing on Tennessee. Being able to have this hands-on experience with seeing agriculture in our state will be very beneficial.
4: She says students can learn a lot from farmers.
6: Farmers are amazingly the most educated people. That is just incredible what they have taught us today, and all the things that they have to know to do what they do. And it brings in all areas of the curriculum: math, technology, science, social studies, everything all together in one. And that was just fabulous.
4: For Tennessee Home and Farm Radio, I'm Thomas Capps. Thanks for listening. Have a great day.
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2: This is your afternoon weather forecast. We have a 50% chance of showers and thunderstorms this afternoon with partly sunny skies and a high near 85. Tonight, partly cloudy with a low around 63. Saturday, mostly sunny with a high near 87. Saturday night, showers likely and possibly a thunderstorm, mostly cloudy with a low around 70. Chance of precipitation is 60%. Sunday, showers with thunderstorms also possible, a high near 83. Chance of precipitation is 80%.
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7: One of the suspects who was acquitted in the murder of Memphis rapper Young Dolph, Hernandez Govan, was arrested on new charges. Memphis police say Govan was arrested on charges of harassment and stalking. Police say the charges stem from a June 4th domestic-related incident. A year ago, Govan was found not guilty in arranging the murder of Young Dolph. Police are investigating a Thursday bomb threat targeting Franklin High School. An evacuation was ordered, and authorities cleared the scene. The Cheatham County Sheriff's Office deputy being sidelined after a recent arrest. Deputy Greg James was arrested in connection with the domestic incident Tuesday in Montgomery County. The Cheatham County Sheriff's Office has placed James on administrative leave without pay. And a Tennessee Highway Patrol trooper facing charges of aggravated assault in Grundy County. I'm Scott Kimbler.
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7: A budget was approved for Hamilton County for over $1 billion.
11: The Hamilton County Commission has approved a new budget totaling over $1.1 billion with no property tax increase for the fourth consecutive year. News Channel 9 reports that despite challenges, the budget includes investments in county roads, public safety, and education, with $705 million for Hamilton County schools. Commissioner David Sharp voted against the budget, citing concerns about unresolved county issues. I'm Thomas Cage.
12: Dolly Parton pouring up some coffee.
13: Dolly Parton is taking a break from her usual 9 to 5 to get into the coffee business. The singer and actress is launching Cup of Ambition. It's named after a line from the theme song to the movie 9 to 5, in which she also starred. But if you want a cup, you're probably going to have to take a ride, maybe a lengthy one. The light, medium, and dark roasts are going to be rolled out to coincide with the grand opening of Parton's Tennessee and Travel Stop south of Nashville later this month. I'm Daria Albinger.
12: I'm Scott Kimbler, Tennessee Radio Network News.
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2: This is your obituary report for the day. Graveside services and interment for Linda C. Moorhead, age 78, of Rome, Georgia, formerly of Lafayette, will be conducted on Saturday afternoon at 1 p.m. from the Anderson & Son Memorial Park. In lieu of flowers, memorial contributions may be made to the Bailey Alexis Duncan Supplemental Needs Trust, care of trustee Angie Duncan, at 2713 Carriage Hill Drive in Bowling Green. Linda C. Moorhead is survived by her husband, Warren Moorhead, and granddaughters. Funeral services for Ida Gladell Basket Hammer, age 89, of Tompkinsville, will be conducted at 1 p.m. on Sunday from Bartley & Sons Funeral Home in Tompkinsville, with burial to follow in the Jane Yokeley Cemetery. Visitation will be held on Saturday from 5 until 8 p.m., and again on Sunday morning after 9 a.m. until time of service at 1 p.m. at the funeral home. In lieu of flowers, donations may be made to the Jane Yokeley Cemetery in memory of Ms. Gladell. Ms. Ida Gladell Basket Hammer is survived by 3 daughters, Charlene Patrice Peterman and husband Lee, Sonia Lorray Turner and husband Eddie, and Robin Michelle Hagen and husband James. One brother, Bill Waltrip, and wife Judy, a special caregiver, Debbie Patterson. Graveside services and interment for Danny Ray Allen, age 74, of the Russell Hill community in Macon County, will be conducted on Monday morning at 11 a.m. from the Yulee Cemetery in Westmoreland. There will be no visitation at the funeral home. Danny Ray Allen is survived by friends and family.
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2: This is your afternoon weather forecast. We have a 50% chance of showers and thunderstorms this afternoon, with partly sunny skies and a high near 85. Tonight, partly cloudy with a low around 63. Saturday, mostly sunny with a high near 87. Saturday night, showers likely and possibly a thunderstorm, mostly cloudy with a low around 70. Chance of precipitation is 60%. Sunday, showers with thunderstorms also possible, a high near 83. Chance of precipitation is 80%.

0: love the horn section. That's Kane Brown's brand new one. This woman. Woman, put your phone down. There's a survey showing that 10% of Americans admit that they have missed a once-in-a-lifetime situation because they were staring at their phones. They missed it. It happened. It's never going to happen again. But Instagram was really awesome that day. They also found in the same survey that 52% of Americans regularly pick up their phone for no reason whatsoever and then just end up scrolling through social media because of it. And they also found that 47% of Americans really, really wish they could reclaim some of the time they have wasted scrolling on their phones. So you can't do that. You can't go back and reclaim that time. You could start by putting your phone down right now and then picking it up a little less often. 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
18: This is your afternoon weather forecast. We have a 50% chance of showers and thunderstorms this afternoon with partly sunny skies and a high near 85. Tonight, partly cloudy with a low around 63. Saturday, mostly sunny with a high near 87. Saturday night, showers likely and possibly a thunderstorm, mostly cloudy with a low around 70. Chance of precipitation is 60%. Sunday, showers with thunderstorms also possible, a high near 83. Chance of precipitation is 80%.

0: The song is billed as being Lainey Wilson and John Mayer. And if you're thinking, well, I don't hear John Mayer. No, he's not singing. That's John Mayer doing the guitar solo in there. That is her brand new one.
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2: 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Happy 18th birthday to Tyson Kirby today, called in from Nene and Pawpaw. On Saturday, a happy 44th birthday to Davy Tucker, called in from Mom and Dad. Also on Saturday, a happy 9th birthday to Bradley Pedigo, called in from family. And a happy 96th birthday on Saturday to Evelyn Kirby. Miss Evelyn, that's called in from your grandkids and your great-grandkids. Call those birthdays in, folks, 615-666-2169, because all birthdays are special.
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2: This is your afternoon weather forecast. We have a 50% chance of showers and thunderstorms this afternoon with partly sunny skies and a high near 85. Tonight, partly cloudy with a low around 63. Saturday, mostly sunny with a high near 87. Saturday night, showers likely and possibly a thunderstorm, mostly cloudy with a low around 70. Chance of precipitation is 60%. Sunday, showers with thunderstorms also possible, a high near 83. Chance of precipitation is 80%.

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0: Actually, no, she wasn't thinking about you. 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
2: 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And they'll be doing this at First Baptist Church in Lafayette from 2 o'clock until 4:30 p.m. Now, this is for ages 18 and under, and name and date of birth is all that will be needed. Southern Cruisers Riding Club is having a benefit ride Sunday. It will be leaving from 3530 Green Grove Road in Hartsville. Registration starts at 1 o'clock Sunday afternoon. Legislative body meets in regular session Monday night at the Administrative Building Meeting Room, and that gets underway at 6:30. Lafayette Masonic Lodge number 543 has practice every Monday night at 6 o'clock. A King's First Queen Mother and Son Dance is Saturday from 5 until 7 p.m. at the Sally Wells Building. 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Art in Key Park is every Tuesday in June, and it's from 4 until 6 p.m. All ages are welcome to attend this free community event.
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4: This is your afternoon weather forecast. We have a 50% chance of showers and thunderstorms this afternoon with partly sunny skies and a high near 85. Tonight, partly cloudy with a low around 63. Saturday, mostly sunny with a high near 87. Saturday night, showers likely and possibly a thunderstorm. Mostly cloudy with a low around 70. Chance of precipitation is 60%. Sunday, showers with thunderstorms also possible. A high near 83. Chance of precipitation is 80%.

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0: handling such a sensitive topic perfectly. The song is amazingly well done. That's Dan and Shay and Say So and Penny. There are at least two other really major fires in Walmart stores that have happened just in the past few months. It's happened again, this time outside of Seattle. In a Walmart store, there's security footage that very clearly shows this kid. He looks like he's between about the ages of 16 and 18. He walked into the store and very deliberately went to the ladies' lingerie department and set an entire rack of bras on fire. It was a big fire. And then he ran out of the store and ran away. They're still looking for this kid outside of Seattle, setting a fire in a Walmart store. They had to evacuate the store. Now the store is closed down because they have to do all the cleanup and the repair and everything. And really, as hobbies go, this is a really, really bad one. Pick a new one.
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10: 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Metheny Missionary Baptist Church is having an effort meeting Sunday night at 7:30 with Elder David Manning, pastor, Elder Jacob Sullivan, helper. Brother Evan White will be preaching at Days Crossroads Missionary Baptist Church Sunday morning at 11, and Brother Dale Fryman will preach at 6 p.m. Brother James Harrison will preach at Macon Missionary Baptist Church Sunday morning at 11. Then at 7 p.m. that night, Brother James Harrison, Brother Kyle Reed, and Brother Chester Stark will be helping in a revival service at Pleasant Valley Missionary Baptist Church in Jackson County. Revival begins at Underwood Missionary Baptist Church Sunday with nightly services at 7 o'clock. Brother Tony Allen will preach at Meadowville Missionary Baptist Church Sunday morning at 11. An effort meeting is in progress at Friendship Missionary Baptist Church. Day services through Saturday at 11 a.m., nightly services at 7. pastor, Elder Kevin Harrison, will be assisted by Elder Philip Brauner. And Liberty Missionary Baptist Church is canceling their services Sunday to attend the services at Friendship Church. Walton Chapel Church of Christ Gospel Meeting is in progress through Friday night. Their speaker, Brother Jared Jacobs. Miller's Chapel Vacation Bible School will be through Saturday from 6 until 8:30 p.m. each night.
11: This is your afternoon weather forecast. We have a 50% chance of showers and thunderstorms this afternoon with partly sunny skies and a high near 85. Tonight, partly cloudy with a low around 63. Saturday, mostly sunny with a high near 87. Saturday night, showers likely and possibly a thunderstorm, mostly cloudy with a low around 70. Chance of precipitation is 60%. Sunday, showers with thunderstorms also possible, a high near 83. Chance of precipitation is 80%.
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16: This is your afternoon weather forecast. We have a 50% chance of showers and thunderstorms this afternoon with partly sunny skies and a high near 85. Tonight, partly cloudy with a low around 63. Saturday, mostly sunny with a high near 87. Saturday night, showers likely and possibly a thunderstorm, mostly cloudy with a low around 70. Chance of precipitation is 60%. Sunday, showers with thunderstorms also possible, a high near 83. Chance of precipitation is 80%.
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1: This is your afternoon weather forecast. We have a 50% chance of showers and thunderstorms this afternoon with partly sunny skies and a high near 85. Tonight, partly cloudy with a low around 63. Saturday, mostly sunny with a high near 87. Saturday night, showers likely and possibly a thunderstorm, mostly cloudy with a low around 70. Chance of precipitation is 60%. Sunday, showers with thunderstorms also possible, a high near 83. Chance of precipitation is 80%.
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1: This is your afternoon weather forecast. We have a 50% chance of showers and thunderstorms this afternoon with partly sunny skies and a high near 85. Tonight, partly cloudy with a low around 63. Saturday, mostly sunny with a high near 87. Saturday night, showers likely and possibly a thunderstorm, mostly cloudy with a low around 70. Chance of precipitation is 60%. Sunday, showers with thunderstorms also possible, a high near 83. Chance of precipitation is 80%.

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10: 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Happy 18th birthday to Tyson Kirby today, called in from Nene and Pawpaw. 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Also on Saturday, a happy 9th birthday to Bradley Pedigo, called in from family. And a happy 96th birthday on Saturday to Evelyn Kirby. 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
12: Hi, this is Jessica Johnson. 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
10: This is your afternoon weather forecast. We have a 50% chance of showers and thunderstorms this afternoon with partly sunny skies and a high near 85. Tonight, partly cloudy with a low around 63. Saturday, mostly sunny with a high near 87. Saturday night, showers likely and possibly a thunderstorm, mostly cloudy with a low around 70. Chance of precipitation is 60%. Sunday, showers with thunderstorms also possible, a high near 83. Chance of precipitation is 80%.
13: Five. 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

0: John Party, the World Cup winners walk away with a ton of money. The winners pay out $50 million, the largest single prize in World Cup history. Runner-up takes home $33 million. Third place, $29 million. Fourth place, $27 million. So it's not a total loss. Referees are getting in on the big bucks, too. Referees at the World Cup earn up to $100,000 with large bonuses paid on top if they are chosen to officiate at the later stages of the tournament. Pretty cool. I saw the World Cup. They had some soccer games going on in Auburn, Alabama. They did the War Eagle flyover and everything like that, and people on the internet were freaking out because they're from Europe and they'd never seen a stadium like that. We're like, yeah, that's not even one of the biggest ones. And yet it's still just a Saturday in the fall here in America.
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5: This is your afternoon weather forecast. We have a 50% chance of showers and thunderstorms this afternoon with partly sunny skies and a high near 85. Tonight, partly cloudy with a low around 63. Saturday, mostly sunny with a high near 87. Saturday night, showers likely and possibly a thunderstorm, mostly cloudy with a low around 70. Chance of precipitation is 60%. Sunday, showers with thunderstorms also possible, a high near 83. Chance of precipitation is 80%.
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0: there's Jason Aldean. Well, of course, with Justin Moore having to take a little bit of a break to focus on his health, who is going to replace him on some of his tour dates with Riley Green? That would be Clint Black, just announced. So if you got any of those tickets, just know he's the stand-in.
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7: 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Lighten Up is just the medicine to lighten your day. I'm Dr. Wes Stafford, warning you that you may be part of the fun if you are ever at a live show with author, motivational speaker, and comedian Ken Davis.
8: Do you know why God brought me here, Glenn? You say, well, because I asked you, and we offered to meet what your requirements are. You mortgaged your house. I've been begging to come for years. Glenn said, you're not ready. Glenn said, you know what? He said, when you taught us in that seminar, I learned what good communication is. I've seen you, I've heard you. We believe in only the best. You're not ready. I called him a couple of years ago. I said, let me come. Please, let me come. He said, no, no. I said, I've been on TV. He said, I saw the show. You're not ready. So I called him about 6 months ago and said, Glenn, please let me come. I'll come.

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2: This is your afternoon weather forecast. We have a 50% chance of showers and thunderstorms this afternoon with partly sunny skies and a high near 85. Tonight, partly cloudy with a low around 63. Saturday, mostly sunny with a high near 87. Saturday night, showers likely and possibly a thunderstorm, mostly cloudy with a low around 70. Chance of precipitation is 60%. Sunday, showers with thunderstorms also possible, a high near 83. Chance of precipitation is 80%.

0: wonder just how long a country mile actually is? Well, we don't know either. But maybe this song will help clear things up.
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0: But Wetzel, that's high road. Which sport is more dangerous, soccer or football? Football, believe it or not, it is way more dangerous, way more contact, especially around the upper body. Unfortunately, soccer does carry some real risks too, particularly for your knees and lower legs. But overall, football is consistently more risky.
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2: There'll be an effort meeting at Enon Missionary Baptist Church Sunday night at 7 o'clock with preaching by Pastor Elder Stacy Trout, assisted by Elder Daniel Cook. Metheny Missionary Baptist Church is having an effort meeting Sunday night at 7:30 with Elder David Manning, pastor, Elder Jacob Sullivan, helper. Brother Evan White will be preaching at Days Crossroads Missionary Baptist Church Sunday morning at 11, and Brother Dale Fryman will preach at 6 p.m. Brother James Harrison will preach at Macon Missionary Baptist Church Sunday morning at 11. Then at 7 p.m. that night, Brother James Harrison, Brother Kyle Reed, and Brother Chester Stark will be helping in a revival service at Pleasant Valley Missionary Baptist Church in Jackson County. Revival begins at Underwood Missionary Baptist Church Sunday with nightly services at 7 o'clock. Brother Tony Allen will preach at Meadowville Missionary Baptist Church Sunday morning at 11. An effort meeting is in progress at Friendship Missionary Baptist Church, day services through Saturday at 11 a.m., nightly services at 7. Pastor Elder Kevin Harrison will be assisted by Elder Philip Brauner. And Liberty Missionary Baptist Church is canceling their services Sunday to attend the services at Friendship Church. Walton Chapel Church of Christ Gospel Meeting is in progress through Friday night. Their speaker, Brother Jared Jacobs. Miller's Chapel Vacation Bible School will be through Saturday from 6 until 8:30 p.m. each night.
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6: This is your afternoon weather forecast. We have a 50% chance of showers and thunderstorms this afternoon with partly sunny skies and a high near 85. Tonight, partly cloudy with a low around 63. Saturday, mostly sunny with a high near 87. Saturday night, showers likely and possibly a thunderstorm, mostly cloudy with a low around 70. Chance of precipitation is 60%. Sunday, showers with thunderstorms also possible, a high near 83. Chance of precipitation is 80%.
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14: 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A pretty simple one, but I did it. Me. I couldn't believe it.

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2: This is your afternoon weather forecast. We have a 50% chance of showers and thunderstorms this afternoon with partly sunny skies and a high near 85. Tonight, partly cloudy with a low around 63. Saturday, mostly sunny with a high near 87. Saturday night, showers likely and possibly a thunderstorm, mostly cloudy with a low around 70. Chance of precipitation is 60%. Sunday, showers with thunderstorms also possible, a high near 83. Chance of precipitation is 80%.

0: Covered and Park. Yeah, if you missed it, Tyler and BK getting the band FGL back together. They've already got like a manager. They're getting all their representation ready, and they're posting on social media again together as a band. So cool to see their performance at CMA Fest. If you missed that, it's all over the internet.
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2: You deserve a laugh today. Let's enjoy a family comedy minute with Gordon Douglas.
3: My wife says being married to me is like being on a vacation. Her actual words was I was her last resort. But yeah, we got married and we were told we're not going to have children. And I was in youth ministry, so we took in three boys from a troubled home, and then three more, and then three more, then three more, and then three girls, two prisoners under an in-house arrest program. And then all of a sudden, God blessed us with five kids of our own. And, yeah, we had four before the doctors told me what was causing it. It was a... it's fun. And we have fun at our house. 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
15: This is your afternoon weather forecast. We have a 50% chance of showers and thunderstorms this afternoon with partly sunny skies and a high near 85. Tonight, partly cloudy with a low around 63. Saturday, mostly sunny with a high near 87. Saturday night, showers likely and possibly a thunderstorm, mostly cloudy with a low around 70. Chance of precipitation is 60%. Sunday, showers with thunderstorms also possible, a high near 83. Chance of precipitation is 80%.

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1: This is your afternoon weather forecast. We have a 50% chance of showers and thunderstorms this afternoon with partly sunny skies and a high near 85. Tonight, partly cloudy with a low around 63. Saturday, mostly sunny with a high near 87. Saturday night, showers likely and possibly a thunderstorm, mostly cloudy with a low around 70. Chance of precipitation is 60%. Sunday, showers with thunderstorms also possible, a high near 83. Chance of precipitation is 80%.
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0: the saddle. There's Luke Combs. Well, a social media influencer claimed that she was pulled aside, aggressively questioned, and embarrassed by security at CMA Fest over prescription medication that she had in her bag. She said the interaction left her in tears, feeling humiliated in front of other fans. Nissan Stadium CMA Fest security have not publicly commented, but definitely worthy of keeping your eye on.
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2: 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And they'll be doing this at First Baptist Church in Lafayette from 2 o'clock until 4:30 p.m. Now, this is for ages 18 and under, and name and date of birth is all that will be needed. Southern Cruisers Riding Club is having a benefit ride Sunday. It will be leaving from 3530 Green Grove Road in Hartsville. Registration starts at 1 o'clock Sunday afternoon. Legislative body meets in regular session Monday night at the Administrative Building Meeting Room, and that gets underway at 6:30. Lafayette Masonic Lodge number 543 has practice every Monday night at 6 o'clock. A King's First Queen Mother and Son Dance is Saturday from 5 until 7 p.m. at the Sally Wells Building. 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For more information, just call Maria at 615-200-6469. Art in Key Park is every Tuesday in June, and it's from 4 until 6 p.m. All ages are welcome to attend this free community event.
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5: This is your afternoon weather forecast. We have a 50% chance of showers and thunderstorms this afternoon with partly sunny skies and a high near 85. Tonight, partly cloudy with a low around 63. Saturday, mostly sunny with a high near 87. Saturday night, showers likely and possibly a thunderstorm, mostly cloudy with a low around 70. Chance of precipitation is 60%. Sunday, showers with thunderstorms also possible, a high near 83. Chance of precipitation is 80%.

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1: Breaking news at Town Hall. I'm Bob Agnew in Washington. Elon Musk has become the world's first ever trillionaire as investors snatched up IPO shares of his SpaceX rocket company. He says the real goal is to make life multiplanetary.
2: We want to be able to take anyone who wants to go to the moon, anyone who wants to go to Mars, or anywhere in the solar system, and maybe beyond the solar system at some point. We want to be able to take you there. Not just a few astronauts. I mean you.
1: Musk says SpaceX is going public because it needs the extra cash to fund its ambitions of putting satellites and data centers in space and eventually establishing a colony of people living on Mars. One victim is dead, 10 others injured after a gunman opened fire today in Midland, Texas. Mayor Lori Bloom.
3: I would really ask Midlanders to pray for the families of those who've been impacted, for the victims themselves, for the family of the one who is a confirmed deceased victim.
1: Police say the suspect later died in a shootout with police. A key U.S. government surveillance program set to expire today. The surveillance tool known as FISA is seen as vital in preventing terrorist attacks and catching foreign spies. Is set to expire. Critics say it also allows spying on American citizens. Vandalism turning up on the National Mall ahead of the upcoming 250 celebration set for the 4th of July. Here's correspondent Laura Winters.
4: U.S. Park Police investigating the matter as the numbers 8647 spotted carved into the green grass on the National Mall. Samples of the brown grass have been taken to determine what was used to discolor it. 8647 is considered a threat to President Trump, the 47th president, and 86 is a common phrase used to call for the elimination or killing of a person. James Comey, the former FBI director, had posted on his social media seashells on a beach in the formation of the numbers 8647. Laura Winters reporting.
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1: The Trump administration has paid $750,000 to charter a private yacht to evacuate a single American citizen from a remote South Pacific island.
6: The American woman was aboard that cruise ship at the center of a deadly hantavirus outbreak. So say two U.S. officials and an internal government document obtained by the AP. The woman may have been exposed to the virus while aboard that cruise liner in April. She got off that ship and flew to San Francisco before traveling to an isolated island through Tahiti.
1: That is Andrew Stewart reporting. What could be better for world diplomacy than a good fight? Well, Secretary of State Marco Rubio signed a memorandum of understanding with the USC, creating a public-private partnership with a mixed martial arts company. Rubio referred to the UFC as the United Nations of Fighting in a Thursday address. He praised the company for bringing together athletes from a lot of different countries. More of these stories at townhall.com. A fire has inflicted major damage at a medical equipment warehouse in Northern California.
7: Tracy Deputy Fire Chief Brian Bagley said there were no casualties from a fire at a million-square-foot medical equipment warehouse in Northern California, but firefighters were hindered by sprinklers and hydrants that weren't flowing.
8: They did not recognize any fire sprinkler activations at all throughout the entire facility.
7: Crews were forced to connect to city hydrants instead. Responders also had to knock down fires nearby sparked by embers. Bagley warned of possible disruptions for medical supply customers.
8: This was the main distribution center for all medical supplies.
7: Smoke from the fire could be seen for miles. Officials recommended residents stay indoors. Audio courtesy KGO. I'm Jennifer King.
1: On Wall Street, a booming session to end the week. The Dow was up 353 points. The Nasdaq up by 79, and the S&P 500 eked out about a 37-point gain to close at 7,431. You'll find more on these stories at townhall.com.
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11: This is your obituary report for the day. Graveside services and interment for Linda C. Moorhead, age 78, of Rome, Georgia, formerly of Lafayette, will be conducted on Saturday afternoon at 1 p.m. from the Anderson & Son Memorial Park. In lieu of flowers, memorial contributions may be made to the Bailey Alexis Duncan Supplemental Needs Trust, care of trustee Angie Duncan, at 2713 Carriage Hill Drive in Bowling Green. Linda C. Moorhead is survived by her husband, Warren Moorhead, and granddaughters. Funeral services for Ida Gladell Basket Hammer, age 89, of Tompkinsville, will be conducted at 1 p.m. on Sunday from Bartley & Sons Funeral Home in Tompkinsville, with burial to follow in the Jane Yokeley Cemetery. Visitation will be held on Saturday from 5 until 8 p.m., and again on Sunday morning after 9 a.m. until time of service at 1 p.m. at the funeral home. In lieu of flowers, donations may be made to the Jane Yokeley Cemetery in memory of Ms. Gladell. Ms. Ida Gladell Basket Hammer is survived by three daughters, Charlene Patrice Peterman and husband Lee, Sonia Lorraine Turner and husband Eddie, and Robin Michelle Hagen and husband James. One brother, Bill Waltrip, and wife Judy, a special caregiver, Debbie Patterson. Graveside services and interment for Danny Ray Allen, age 74, of the Russell Hill community in Macon County, will be conducted on Monday morning at 11 a.m. from the Yulee Cemetery in Westmoreland. There will be no visitation at the funeral home. Danny Ray Allen is survived by friends and family.
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11: This is your afternoon weather forecast. We have a 50% chance of showers and thunderstorms this afternoon with partly sunny skies and a high near 85. Tonight, partly cloudy with a low around 63. Saturday, mostly sunny with a high near 87. Saturday night, showers likely and possibly a thunderstorm, mostly cloudy with a low around 70. Chance of precipitation is 60%. Sunday, showers with thunderstorms also possible, a high near 83. Chance of precipitation is 80%.

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14: There'll be an effort meeting at Enon Missionary Baptist Church Sunday night at 7 o'clock with preaching by Pastor Elder Stacy Trout, assisted by Elder Daniel Cook. 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Brother Evan White will be preaching at Days Crossroads Missionary Baptist Church Sunday morning at 11, and Brother Dale Fryman will preach at 6 p.m. Brother James Harrison will preach at Macon Missionary Baptist Church Sunday morning at 11. Then at 7 p.m. that night, Brother James Harrison, Brother Kyle Reed, and Brother Chester Stark will be helping in a revival service at Pleasant Valley Missionary Baptist Church in Jackson County. Revival begins at Underwood Missionary Baptist Church Sunday with nightly services at 7 o'clock. Brother Tony Allen will preach at Meadowville Missionary Baptist Church Sunday morning at 11. An effort meeting is in progress at Friendship Missionary Baptist Church. Day services through Saturday at 11 a.m., nightly services at 7. Pastor Elder Kevin Harrison will be assisted by Elder Philip Brauner. And Liberty Missionary Baptist Church is canceling their services Sunday to attend the services at Friendship Church. Walton Chapel Church of Christ Gospel Meeting is in progress through Friday night. Their speaker, Brother Jared Jacobs. Miller's Chapel Vacation Bible School will be through Saturday from 6 until 8:30 p.m. each night.
15: This is your afternoon weather forecast. We have a 50% chance of showers and thunderstorms this afternoon with partly sunny skies and a high near 85. Tonight, partly cloudy with a low around 63. Saturday, mostly sunny with a high near 87. Saturday night, showers likely and possibly a thunderstorm, mostly cloudy with a low around 70. Chance of precipitation is 60%. Sunday, showers with thunderstorms also possible, a high near 83. Chance of precipitation is 80%.
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0: Hardy, Eric Church, Morgan Wallen, and Tim McGraw. That is MacArthur. Well, if you've had the same bra for years and it still looks relatively intact, you may want to assume that it's still doing its job, but there's a high probability that it's not. According to experts, your bra may be a dead bra. A dead bra is reached the point where it can no longer provide you support, shape, or fit that it was originally designed for. Many women assume the bra is still fine if it looks relatively new, but a bra can effectively be dead long before there are signs of any visual wear and tear.
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2: 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Happy 18th birthday to Tyson Kirby today, called in from Nene and Pawpaw. On Saturday, a happy 44th birthday to Davy Tucker, called in from Mom and Dad. Also on Saturday, a happy 9th birthday to Bradley Pettigo, called in from family. And a happy 96th birthday on Saturday to Evelyn Kirby. Miss Evelyn, that's called in from your grandkids and your great-grandkids. Call those birthdays in, folks, 615-666-2169, because all birthdays are special.
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2: This Weather Watch is brought to you by Mike's. This is your afternoon weather forecast. We have a 50% chance of showers and thunderstorms this afternoon with partly sunny skies and a high near 85. Tonight, partly cloudy with a low around 63. Saturday, mostly sunny with a high near 87. Saturday night, showers likely and possibly a thunderstorm, mostly cloudy with a low around 70. Chance of precipitation is 60%. Sunday, showers with thunderstorms also possible, a high near 83. Chance of precipitation is 80%.

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2: This is your afternoon weather forecast. We have a 50% chance of showers and thunderstorms this afternoon with partly sunny skies and a high near 85. Tonight, partly cloudy with a low around 63. Saturday, mostly sunny with a high near 87. Saturday night, showers likely and possibly a thunderstorm, mostly cloudy with a low around 70. Chance of precipitation is 60%. Sunday, showers with thunderstorms also possible, a high near 83. Chance of precipitation is 80%.

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0: Burn it down, Parker McCollum. Well, good news for Americans that like their stores neat. 64% of shoppers have walked out of a store before making a purchase because of messy shelves. So if you walk into a place and the shelves are all messed up, just know that you're not the only one that has done that. And if they don't get their you-know-what in order, they're probably not going to have any patrons in that building.
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2: 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Now, if you'd like any information on this, call Marty Dykes at 931-319-0740.
3: This is a livestock market report here in Lafayette, Tennessee for the third day of June 2026. 621 head of cattle in auction this week, and we had 25 loads on the video today. News of the New World screwworm is out, and it's here. It says had a case out of Texas yesterday, and the market was quite a bit cheaper. I'm going to say 10 to 20 cheaper on most of the classes in the auction, and the video cattle is probably a dime cheaper, would be my guess. On those, thanks to each and every buyer that bought at our video auction and our sale yesterday as well. We certainly appreciate your business, and those video buyers are sure buying them in an uncertain time, and appreciate the buyers and sellers alike. Here's some examples of what we had yesterday. 124 steers weigh 8 1/4, 90% black, 352.50. 124 steers, 8 1/4 base, 80% black, 349.75. 61 steers, 835, 100% black, 348.25. 62 steers mixed in color, base 835, 349.75. 62 steers mixed in color, 825. Few plainer steers here, 340.25. 58 steers of black, 850 base at 344.75. 61 steers mixed in color, base 850, 342.50. 56 steers base 910, black in color 331. 54 steers black 950 base 322.50. 52 steers black 990 base at 308.75. 56 steers black at 9 1/4 at 329. 57 steers 80% black base 900, 327.75. 57 steers, 100% black, base weight 900, 100% crosses here. These red Charley crosses here, everything across here, base weight 900, 326. 108 steers, 90% black, base 950 at 317. Another 108 steers, base 950, 90% black at 317 as well. At 60 heifers, 75% black at 775 at 321.50. And 60 heifers base weight 875, 75% black as well at $3. So thanks to those customers that sold with us this week. We certainly appreciate your business. Here's an example of what we had in auction this week. 2 feeder steers average weight 235, 520. 5 steers weigh 315 mixed in color 505. 2 steers 485 mixed in color 445. 13 steers 532. Mixed in color 431.20. 3 steers average weight 578 mixed in color 393. 6 steers average weight 623 mixed in color 376.11. 4 steers average weight 626 mixed in color 415 value added there, weaned and shots. 11 steers average weight 660 mixed in color 373.86. 17 steers, average weight 665, mixed in color 416, value added there, weaned and shots. 8 steers, average weight 762, mixed in color at 364.68. We had 19 steers, average weight 815, mixed in color at 340, value added there, weaned and shots. Three steers, average weight 920, mixed in color at 305. Moving on down to the feeder heifers, we had six feeder heifers, average weight 293, mixed in color 50923. Six feeder heifers, average weight 315, mixed in color 44524. 12 feeder heifers, average weight 373, mixed in color 41732. Four feeder heifers, average weight 434, mixed in color 40774. Six feeder heifers, average weight 489, mixed in color 415. 29 feeder heifers, average weight 522, mixed in color at 36181. 14 feeder heifers, average weight 633, mixed in color 332. Nine feeder heifers, average weight 667, mixed in color at 323. Six feeder heifers, average weight 694, black in color, 349, value added there, weaned and shots. Four heifers, average weight 710, mixed in color 332.52. Seven feeder heifers, average weight 752, mixed in color 310. 14 feeder heifers, average weight 905, pretty fleshy kind of heifers at 281. Moving on down to the feeder bulls. Nine feeder bulls, average weight 388, mixed in color 442.50. 17 feeder bulls, average weight 449, mixed in color 443.54. 10 feeder bulls, average weight 516, mixed in color 429. 8 feeder bulls, average weight 578, mixed in color 345. 6 feeder bulls, average weight 667, mixed in color 361.24. 10 feeder bulls, average weight 715, black in color 335. 2 feeder bulls, average weight 908, mixed in color at 290. 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
4: This is your afternoon weather forecast. We have a 50% chance of showers and thunderstorms this afternoon with partly sunny skies and a high near 85. Tonight, partly cloudy with a low around 63. Saturday, mostly sunny with a high near 87. Saturday night, showers likely and possibly a thunderstorm, mostly cloudy with a low around 70. Chance of precipitation is 60%. Sunday, showers with thunderstorms also possible, a high near 83. Chance of precipitation is 80%.

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11: 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Southern Cruisers Riding Club is having a benefit ride Sunday. It will be leaving from 3530 Green Grove Road in Hartsville. Registration starts at 1 o'clock Sunday afternoon. Legislative body meets in regular session Monday night at the Administrative Building Meeting Room, and that gets underway at 6:30. Lafayette Masonic Lodge number 543 has practice every Monday night at 6 o'clock. A King's First Queen Mother and Son Dance is Saturday from 5 until 7 p.m. at the Sally Wells Building. Tickets are $25 per couple and $10 for each additional guest. For more information, just call Maria at 615-200-6469. Art in Key Park is every Tuesday in June, and it's from 4 until 6 p.m. All ages are welcome to attend this free community event.
12: This is your afternoon weather forecast. We have a 50% chance of showers and thunderstorms this afternoon with partly sunny skies and a high near 85. Tonight, partly cloudy with a low around 63. Saturday, mostly sunny with a high near 87. Saturday night, showers likely and possibly a thunderstorm, mostly cloudy with a low around 70. Chance of precipitation is 60%. Sunday, showers with thunderstorms also possible, a high near 83. Chance of precipitation is 80%.

0: Days like these, that is Luke Holmes. Well, almost the entire soccer-playing world calls the game football instead of soccer. English fans especially look down on Americans for saying soccer. The U.S. isn't the only country that uses soccer. Australia, Canada, New Zealand, and South Africa all call it soccer, believe it or not, instead of football.
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8: This is your afternoon weather forecast. We have a 50% chance of showers and thunderstorms this afternoon with partly sunny skies and a high near 85. Tonight, partly cloudy with a low around 63. Saturday, mostly sunny with a high near 87. Saturday night, showers likely and possibly a thunderstorm, mostly cloudy with a low around 70. Chance of precipitation is 60%. Sunday, showers with thunderstorms also possible, a high near 83. Chance of precipitation is 80%.

0: Finally, there's Morgan Wallen, whose buddy Jelly Roll delivered a powerful, emotional spoken word gospel moment between songs at his CMA Fest set. He spoke openly about his past mistakes, redemption, and how he doesn't deserve the grace and second chances that he has received. Raw message obviously resonating deeply with the crowd and has gone totally viral. But whenever you say, I didn't do nothing to deserve the grace I got, it's obviously coming from somebody that's pretty humble about everything that's happened to him.
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1: This is your afternoon weather forecast. We have a 50% chance of showers and thunderstorms this afternoon with partly sunny skies and a high near 85. Tonight, partly cloudy with a low around 63. Saturday, mostly sunny with a high near 87. Saturday night, showers likely and possibly a thunderstorm, mostly cloudy with a low around 70. Chance of precipitation is 60%. Sunday, showers with thunderstorms also possible, a high near 83. Chance of precipitation is 80%.
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0: Mountain Low, Corey Kentz, and Co Wetzel. We all know the male midlife crisis, but women have one too. Slightly more women than men report going through stressful midlife transitions by age 50. According to a Cornell University study, a man's midlife crisis is more likely to be driven by work or career issues, while a woman's more often begins with a family event or problems like divorce, parents' death, or difficulties with children.
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2: You deserve a laugh today. 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
3: The funniest part about this sign, it tells you all vehicles must yield to pedestrians in crosswalk, but it tells you if you don't, it's a $78 fine. That's right, run somebody down, $78. Let me put it this way, I make a pretty good living. For $78, somebody's going down. Do you know what I'm talking about? Can you imagine getting pulled over for this one? Yeah, Mr. Williams, you just ran down a lady back there. That's going to cost you $78. Tell you what, officer, wait here. We're going to circle around one more time. You can put it on the same bill there, Skeeter. How about that?
2: I'm Tim DeTellis, president of New Missions, reminding you that we'll be back tomorrow with more laughs on the Family Comedy Minute.
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16: This is your afternoon weather forecast. We have a 50% chance of showers and thunderstorms this afternoon with partly sunny skies and a high near 85. Tonight, partly cloudy with a low around 63. Saturday, mostly sunny with a high near 87. Saturday night, showers likely and possibly a thunderstorm, mostly cloudy with a low around 70. Chance of precipitation is 60%. Sunday, showers with thunderstorms also possible, a high near 83. Chance of precipitation is 80%.
17: Standing tall on the Highland Rim, serving northern Middle Tennessee and south central Kentucky 24 hours a day, every day. Country 102.

0: Hey, this is Dolly Parton, and you're listening to Country 102. 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
1: This is your evening weather forecast. Today's high was near 85, while tonight partly cloudy with a low around 63. Saturday mostly sunny with a high near 87. Saturday night showers likely and possibly a thunderstorm, mostly cloudy with a low around 70. Chance of precipitation is 60%. Sunday showers with thunderstorms also possible, a high near 83. Chance of precipitation is 80% with wind gusts as high as 20 miles per hour.

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7: 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Happy 18th birthday to Tyson Kirby today, called in from Nene and Pawpaw. On Saturday, a happy 44th birthday to Davy Tucker, called in from Mom and Dad. Also on Saturday, a happy 9th birthday to Bradley Pedigo, called in from family. And a happy 96th birthday on Saturday to Evelyn Kirby. Miss Evelyn, that's called in from your grandkids and your great-grandkids. 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
7: This is your evening weather forecast. Today's high was near 85, while tonight partly cloudy with a low around 63. Saturday mostly sunny with a high near 87. Saturday night showers likely and possibly a thunderstorm, mostly cloudy with a low around 70. Chance of precipitation is 60%. Sunday showers with thunderstorms also possible, a high near 83. Chance of precipitation is 80% with wind gusts as high as 20 miles per hour.
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0: 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Singing drivers are better drivers. 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So there you go. Sing along, even if you suck.
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9: This is your evening weather forecast. Today's high was near 85, while tonight partly cloudy with a low around 63. Saturday mostly sunny with a high near 87. Saturday night showers likely and possibly a thunderstorm, mostly cloudy with a low around 70. Chance precipitation is 60%. Sunday showers with thunderstorms also possible, a high near 83. Chance precipitation is 80% with wind gusts as high as 20 miles per hour.
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0: Tucker Wetmore with brunettes. 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According to Arizona State researchers, many men feel threatened perceiving a funny woman as a rival or worrying that they'll become a target of her sharp tongue down the line. It's a double standard, ladies, I'm not going to lie.
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7: 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Lighten Up is meant to encourage your walk with Jesus. I'm Dr. Wes Stafford of Compassion International, inviting you to share a memory with author, comedian, and motivational speaker, Ken Davis.
8: I sold everything I had to buy her diamond. We traveled down to where my parents were. I was so excited. I showed everybody. I showed my father. Big mistake. I told my dad I was going to ask that girl to marry me tonight. And my father, who usually goes to bed at 8 o'clock every night, stayed up until about 1 in the morning. He kept coming into the room going, "Can I get you some orange juice, coffee, anything?" So I took my dad in the kitchen and said, "Daddy, go to bed. Or I'm going to kill you right here."
9: There's something about good news that makes us want to share it. We congratulate newlyweds and new parents. We place our praise to God on a list at church. Talk shows feature people who do well because we like success so much we applaud perfect strangers when it happens. But it's our personal stories which are the hardest to suppress. We feel like we'll burst if we don't say something, and we think about it constantly. Our relationship with Jesus needs to be like that. The gospel message is the single most significant piece of news ever. We should be bursting to share it. Lighten up and live.
7: 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I'm Dr. Wes Stafford, on behalf of Compassion, encouraging you to lighten up, let your face show it, and live.
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4: This is your evening weather forecast. Today's high was near 85, while tonight partly cloudy with a low around 63. Saturday mostly sunny with a high near 87. Saturday night showers likely and possibly a thunderstorm, mostly cloudy with a low around 70. Chance of precipitation is 60%. Sunday showers with thunderstorms also possible, a high near 83. Chance of precipitation is 80% with wind gusts as high as 20 miles per hour.
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0: fans that are in the United States for the World Cup. If you have not seen German fan Freddie, he has been all over the place embracing American culture ahead of the World Cup. Posted himself singing along to Ella Langley. His genuine enthusiasm for her music quickly went viral. Even got to a point where everyone was calling him an industry mole. Ella and her fans, of course, loved the moment, and that's why it's trending online.
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2: 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And they'll be doing this at First Baptist Church in Lafayette from 2 o'clock until 4:30 p.m. Now, this is for ages 18 and under, and name and date of birth is all that will be needed. Southern Cruisers Riding Club is having a benefit ride Sunday. It will be leaving from 3530 Green Grove Road in Hartsville. Registration starts at 1 o'clock Sunday afternoon. Legislative body meets in regular session Monday night at the Administrative Building Meeting Room, and that gets underway at 6:30. Lafayette Masonic Lodge number 543 has practice every Monday night at 6 o'clock. A King's First Queen Mother and Son Dance is Saturday from 5 until 7 p.m. at the Sally Wells Building. Tickets are $25 per couple and $10 for each additional guest. For more information, just call Maria at 615-200-6469. Art in Key Park is every Tuesday in June, and it's from 4 until 6 p.m. All ages are welcome to attend this free community event.
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5: This is your evening weather forecast. Today's high was near 85, while tonight partly cloudy with a low around 63. Saturday mostly sunny with a high near 87. Saturday night showers likely and possibly a thunderstorm, mostly cloudy with a low around 70. Chance of precipitation is 60%. Sunday showers with thunderstorms also possible, a high near 83. Chance of precipitation is 80% with wind gusts as high as 20 miles per hour.
1: If your church or civic club has an announcement of community interest, call Country 102 at 666-2169 during regular business hours.